Van Morrison on a Thursday, kicking off our time together. It is your girl, Madison. Welcome, welcome, welcome. If you are looking for great music, well, you're in the right spot. Sly Fox, Let's Go All the Way. No one else is playing that, just us.

0: Hi, friends. It's your girl, Madison. It's June 25th, and it is National Handshake Day. My father always taught me to shake hands nice and firmly. 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Now, when it comes to secret handshakes, I have a couple of those, too, but those are with my kids.
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12: Here is your weather forecast from the ABK Flooring Weather Center. Scattered showers and thunderstorms this evening. Look for mostly cloudy skies otherwise with an overnight low of 67. That rain, possibly a thunderstorm, does continue tomorrow with an afternoon high of 80. The chance of precipitation near 80%. Showers, possibly a thunderstorm tomorrow night. Overnight low 68. And more rain in the forecast for Saturday with showers, possibly a thunderstorm, mostly cloudy. High near 84.
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5: Here is your weather forecast from the ABK Flooring Weather Center. Scattered showers and thunderstorms this evening. Look for mostly cloudy skies otherwise, with an overnight low of 67. That rain, possibly a thunderstorm, does continue tomorrow with an afternoon high of 80. The chance of precipitation near 80%. Showers, possibly a thunderstorm tomorrow night. Overnight low 68. And more rain in the forecast for Saturday with showers, possibly a thunderstorm, mostly cloudy. High near 84.
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0: Love it up on you and playing all of your favorite music. That's what we're all about here. Madison is my name. You can find me online at Madison on Air. Want to wish a happy birthday to Carly Simon. If you can believe it, 83 years old. You're so vain. All right, I promise I won't sing it. Makes me think of How to Lose a Guy in 10 Days. But you know the controversy, right? Who was that song really about? Supposedly, it was about someone she was in a relationship with. Do you think it was Warren Beatty? 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
4: Here is your weather forecast from the ABK Flooring Weather Center. Scattered showers and thunderstorms this evening. Look for mostly cloudy skies otherwise with an overnight low of 67. That rain, possibly a thunderstorm, does continue tomorrow with an afternoon high of 80. The chance of precipitation near 80%. Showers, possibly a thunderstorm tomorrow night. Overnight low 68. And more rain in the forecast for Saturday with showers, possibly a thunderstorm, mostly cloudy. High near 84.
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0: Madison June and you hanging out together. I used to work in restaurants, a lot of them. I loved it. I love the service industry. And I have a hard time believing crazy stories about servers or line cooks spitting in food because I've never actually seen it. Most people care so much about the customers who come into these establishments. But this Arby's manager, she has been charged in Oklahoma facing felony poisoning charges for spitting into a food order. And get this, she had an STD. Yes, she had a lip lesion. She spit into the food and it was all on video. Oh, I'm sorry. This just grosses me out.
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3: Here is your weather forecast from the ABK Flooring Weather Center. Scattered showers and thunderstorms this evening. Look for mostly cloudy skies otherwise with an overnight low of 67. That rain, possibly a thunderstorm, does continue tomorrow with an afternoon high of 80. The chance of precipitation near 80%. Showers, possibly a thunderstorm tomorrow night. Overnight low 68. And more rain in the forecast for Saturday with showers, possibly a thunderstorm, mostly cloudy. High near 84.
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0: 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But first thing in the morning, you should be waking up with the Shake Boys. 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

What do you mean you haven't found what you're looking for? We are right here. I am your friend, Madison June, each and every single weekday, keeping you company. I love that you're here with me. Nothing's going to stop us from listening to incredible music like Starship.

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11: Here is your weather forecast from the ABK Flooring Weather Center. Scattered showers and thunderstorms this evening. Look for mostly cloudy skies otherwise, with an overnight low of 67. That rain, possibly a thunderstorm, does continue tomorrow with an afternoon high of 80. The chance of precipitation near 80%. Showers, possibly a thunderstorm tomorrow night. Overnight low of 68. And more rain in the forecast for Saturday with showers, possibly a thunderstorm, mostly cloudy. High near 84.
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0: Calling all fans of King of the Hills, the season 15 trailer has officially dropped. The revival sees Hank and Peggy Hill returning to a transformed Arlen, Texas, after years spent in Saudi Arabia. How convoluted is that? But it'll be good. It's King of the Hill.
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0: keeping me company on a Thursday. Thank you so much for being here. I am Madison. Great news from Daryl Hall from Hall & Oates. He announced a successful kidney transplant. He underwent a kidney transplant. He got the organ from a very kind and generous living donor, 79 years old. He shared that the surgery took place a couple weeks ago. He's already feeling better. Thank goodness.
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I am Madison, playing what you want to hear. 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

0: Have you finally broken down and watched all of the Taylor Sheridan dramas? Yellowstone, Landman, what about Dutton Ranch? Season one dropped of Dutton Ranch was just kind of the spinoff to Yellowstone, and it was just renewed for season two. Paramount Plus just announced it. Yes, yes, yes. Plus, the two episodes remaining in the first season. Oh, those dropped this week, too. You're welcome.
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1: Here is your weather forecast from the ABK Flooring Weather Center. Scattered showers and thunderstorms this evening. Look for mostly cloudy skies otherwise with an overnight low of 67. That rain, possibly a thunderstorm, does continue tomorrow with an afternoon high of 80. The chance of precipitation near 80%. Showers, possibly a thunderstorm tomorrow night. Overnight low 68. And more rain in the forecast for Saturday with showers, possibly a thunderstorm, mostly cloudy. High near 84.
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2: Here is your weather forecast from the ABK Flooring Weather Center. Look for a chance of showers, possibly a thunderstorm throughout the day today. Chance of precipitation near 80% with an afternoon high of 80. Tonight, showers, possibly a thunderstorm, overnight low of 68. And for Saturday, showers likely, possibly a thunderstorm, mostly cloudy with a high near 84.
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0: Going to play that for Tom, Jesse, and the crew working tonight. 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

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So we understand pitch, melody, and reading music. Oh, sorry. Seems there was a typo. It was supposed to say, nobody at Memories 107.9 is a trained singer.

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1: Here is your weather forecast from the ABK Flooring Weather Center. Look for a chance of showers, possibly a thunderstorm throughout the day today. Chance of precipitation near 80% with an afternoon high of 80. Tonight, showers, possibly a thunderstorm, overnight low of 68. And for Saturday, showers likely, possibly a thunderstorm, mostly cloudy with a high near 84.
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0: 3 a.m., Rob Thomas, Matchbox 20, one of a handful of hits for that great band. Of course, he went solo with Lonely Too Long and a couple of other singles. Mike Scott moving forward, Denise Williams and John Parta sing for you, too.
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2: Here is your weather forecast from the ABK Flooring Weather Center. Look for a chance of showers, possibly a thunderstorm throughout the day today. Chance of precipitation near 80% with an afternoon high of 80. Tonight, showers, possibly a thunderstorm, overnight low of 68. And for Saturday, showers likely, possibly a thunderstorm, mostly cloudy with a high near 84.
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0: Ain't No Sunshine, Bill Withers with an old school classic in the nighttime. Mellencamp, BTO, all on the way.
1: 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We never figured out the puzzles, but we liked to play.

0: You ain't seen nothing yet. BTO, a.k.a. Bachman Turner Overdrive. Got Tracy Chapman hopping into that fast car. Don Henley and Corey Hart next.
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0: from Schenck Broadcasting Sports and the Rhodes Automotive Sports Desk, I'm Brian Emmons. Happy Friday, everybody. Hope your week has lived up to expectations and your weekend will even be better. Let's take a look at the weekend plans for our baseball teams. The Reds will head to Pittsburgh. The White Sox will host the Kansas City Royals. The Cardinals will host the Florida Marlins in St. Louis. And my Cubbies will spend the weekend in beautiful Milwaukee playing those first-place Brewers. The Indiana Pacers made an interesting move during the NBA draft, acquiring former Purdue star Braden Smith from the Chicago Bulls in exchange for Cam Jones and draft picks. Smith leaves Purdue as the NCAA's all-time assist leader after breaking a 33-year-old record. He's considered one of the smartest players in the draft, known for running an offense, creating scoring opportunities, and making winning plays. The biggest question: at 5'10", Smith will have to prove he can defend against much more bigger athletic NBA guards. That's why many projected him as a second-round pick, but if he can overcome those challenges, the Pacers may have found a valuable long-term piece. Former Purdue star Trey Kaufman Wren was drafted by the Minnesota Timberwolves late in the second round. In Minnesota, he'll look to carve out a role off the bench. Kaufman Wren is a skilled low post scorer and strong passer, but he'll need to overcome concerns about his athleticism and outside shooting and rim protection to earn consistent playing time under Timberwolves coach Chris Finch. The Charlotte Hornets are reportedly trading LaMelo Ball and Josh Green to those Timberwolves for Naz Reid and draft picks. Major League Baseball put out a league-approved campaign making a hard push for a salary cap and salary floor. The campaign, which is titled Leveling the Playing Field, makes the argument that the spending gap between teams has reached a breaking point and that a salary cap and salary floor are necessary to fix the game. In an effort to spread the word about the campaign, MLB launched a website dedicated to the cause, which features five tabs explaining why the league believes the sport needs a salary cap. I smell a strike coming. Tennis Hall of Famer Chris Evert announces she'll miss Wimbledon due to the return of ovarian cancer. Evert, an 18-time Grand Slam singles champion and ESPN analyst, said she'll be stepping back from her professional commitments over the next few months. This week on Fair Shake, producer Chip and I will discuss the hot topics of the day. We'll talk to Coach Gretchen Miles about the upcoming Commerce Cup and check in on the summer progress for the Lady Hatchets. And we'll take a look at one of the most infamous incidents in American history, but from a totally different view. Fair Shake airs every Saturday, 8:05 on the Razor, 9:05 on Memories, 10:05 on the General. I hope everybody has a great weekend, and if you're at the Dave Matthews Show on Saturday night, be a good sport and look me up, and we'll do a little hippie dance together. This is Brino from the Rhodes Automotive Sports Desk.
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6: Good morning, everyone. Here's your latest forecast from the ABK Flooring Weather Center. Partly sunny, chance of some scattered showers and storms today. Highs mid-80s. For tonight, scattered showers and storms dropping to 68. For tomorrow, scattered showers and storms will be likely. Highs tomorrow in the lower 80s. And that's your latest forecast. I'm WTWO meteorologist Jesse Wong.
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everyone at Memories 107.9 is a trained singer. So we understand pitch, melody, and reading music. Oh, sorry. Seems there was a typo. It was supposed to say, nobody at Memories 107.9 is a trained singer.

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2: Good morning, everyone. Here's your latest forecast from the ABK Florian Weather Center. Partly sunny, chance of some scattered showers and storms today. Highs mid-80s. For tonight, scattered showers and storms dropping.

0: power as it is working. This morning, I want to ask you for some prayers. My youth group is getting ready to leave for a week-long mission trip tomorrow evening. We're heading down to Florida to serve at several different ministries and love on the people of the community. I ask you to pray for our safety and that we could be effective in our aim to be God's hands and feet. Secondly, I ask that you pray for a young man named Hayden. Hayden was a part of our youth group for several years and faithfully served on a number of these trips. He is currently fighting the battle of his life against lymphoma. Please pray for healing for his body and that the Lord would bring him comfort and peace as he continues to fight. Thank you for your prayers. Have a great weekend. God bless.
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4: Good morning, everyone. Here's your latest forecast from the ABK Florian Weather Center. Partly sunny, chances of some scattered showers and storms today. Highs mid-80s. For tonight, scattered showers and storms dropping to 68. For tomorrow, scattered showers and storms will be likely. Highs tomorrow in the lower 80s. And that's your latest forecast. I'm WTWO meteorologist Jesse Wong.
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1: News this hour from Town Hall. I'm Jason Walker. In Venezuela, those two earthquakes responsible for the deaths of at least 235 people, more than 4,300 injured. Hundreds more have been trapped and are feared dead. Authorities say the numbers likely will climb. Secretary of State Marco Rubio says the State Department and the Pentagon will work together to provide humanitarian aid.
2: We've already stood up our disaster response teams at the Department of State and our humanitarian efforts. It's something we did very well in Jamaica after that storm, and it's something we're really prepared to do now. So I've already spoken to Secretary Hegseth. The Department of War is going to have to play a big logistical role here because they have the ability to land in challenging places.
1: A United Nations agency has stopped the passage of several tankers that use the route backed by the UN. Now, that plan to move stranded vessels out of the Persian Gulf through the strait will be on hold until the agency confirms safety guarantees for the ships. U.S. officials say the vessel was hit apparently by an Iranian drone. With America 250 celebrations on tap and gasoline prices falling, the country getting ready for the holiday travel getaway. Here's correspondent Laura Winters with the story.
3: AAA estimates more than 72 million Americans will be on the move ahead of America 250 4th of July celebrations taking place in every state. As for getting there, 4.9 million will take a train or bus, 5.9 million are scheduled to fly, and more than 61 million expected to drive. Which leads us to the price of gas. Regular unleaded on average down to $3.92 a gallon. That's down from an average of $4.51 a gallon a month ago. Laura Winters reporting.
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11: Good morning, everyone. Here's your latest forecast from the ABK Flooring and Weather Center. We've got an unsettled weather pattern with the front kind of stalling out in the area, and that means off and on rain chances today, tomorrow, into Saturday. By Sunday, the front lifts north. The rain chances go away, but the temperatures will start to go up. So for today, we still have a chance of some scattered showers and storms, highs into the mid-80s. For tonight, scattered showers and storms dropping down to about 68. For tomorrow, Friday, once again, some scattered showers and storms, pretty likely, actually, with a high of 82. There'll be more showers and thunderstorms on Saturday. Right now, it looks to be dry and heating up by Sunday. And that's your latest forecast. I'm WTWO meteorologist Jesse Walker.
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3: Good morning, everyone. Here's your latest forecast from the ABK Flooring Weather Center. Partly sunny, chance of some scattered showers and storms today. Highs mid-80s. For tonight, scattered showers and storms dropping to 68. For tomorrow, scattered showers and storms will be likely. Highs tomorrow in the lower 80s. And that's your latest forecast. I'm WTWO meteorologist Jesse Wong.
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1: News this hour from Town Hall. I'm Jason Walker. The numbers expected to climb as search and rescue teams come through the rubble of not one, but two major earthquakes in Venezuela. Secretary of State Marco Rubio says rescue efforts are being organized between local communities, his department, also the Pentagon.
2: We're already deploying search and rescue teams from Fairfax County, Virginia, and Los Angeles. There'll be some others we'll add. That's their most immediate need right now, is search and rescue efforts. They have a bunch of collapsed buildings, and so they'll need a lot of help in terms of digging through that. The airport there is badly damaged, so we'll have to rely on the Department of War to deploy assets there.
1: Death count stands at 235. More than 4,300 people have been injured. Scores of folks still missing in the rubble and are feared dead. One official in Caracas says the death toll and overall numbers could just climb dramatically. The nation's highest court is handing down another significant immigration ruling.
3: The Supreme Court is handing the Trump administration a major immigration victory, ruling the government can end temporary protected status for migrants from Haiti and Syria. The justices ruled 6-3 that courts cannot block those decisions while legal challenges move forward. Willie Nelson, the White House.
1: The Supreme Court has sided with the maker of Roundup Weed Killer, blocking thousands of suits, alleging it failed to warn users the product might cause cancer. The decision is a victory for the Trump administration as the court ruled federal regulations finding a cancer link unlikely to protect the company from state lawsuits. Apple announcing an increase in its prices for both Macs and iPads, citing the reason, a memory chip shortage. More on these stories, townhall.com.
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7: Good morning, everyone. Here's your latest forecast from the ABK Flooring Weather Center. We have a front stalled in the area today, so showers and storms will be likely. Some of those could be a bit strong and some heavy rain. Still some lingering showers for part of the day tomorrow, and then after that, starting Sunday, drying out and heating up. So for today, scattered showers and thunderstorms, daytime highs in the low 80s. For tonight, more showers and thunderstorms, dropping down to 68. For tomorrow, to kick off the weekend, still a chance of a few lingering showers and storms, a high of 82. By Sunday, we're looking at partly sunny skies. We start to dry out, but we heat up. Highs on Sunday around 90. And that's your latest forecast. I'm WTWO meteorologist Jesse Wong.
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Kind of a more dancey Boy George there. Dead or Alive, and You Spin Me Around. It's TC. You feel like relocating? I'll tell you a place you can go, and it might pay off. Coming up.

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1: Good morning, everyone. Here's your latest forecast from the ABK Florian Weather Center. Some scattered showers and storms today, highs mid-70s. For tonight, more showers and storms dropping into the mid-60s. For tomorrow, to kick off the weekend, we're looking at partly sunny. Still a chance of some lingering showers and storms, a high at 82. And that's your latest forecast. I'm WTWO meteorologist Jesse Walker.
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0: singing about that funky cold Medina. Michelle checking in tonight. What a great suggestion. Haven't heard that in a long time. Tone Loke, we're taking it old school with great tunes from the late 60s, 70s, 80s, 90s, and early 2000s. Late 80s, we'll take it back. REM leading the way. Johnny Hates Jazz, and more of your favorites on the way.
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3: Good morning, everyone. Here's your latest forecast from the ABK Florian Weather Center. Some scattered showers and storms today. Highs mid-70s. For tonight, more showers and storms dropping into the mid-60s. For tomorrow, to kick off the weekend, we're looking partly sunny. Still a chance of some lingering showers and storms. A high at 82. And that's your latest forecast. I'm WTWO meteorologist Jesse Walker.
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1: Breaking news this hour from Town Hall. I'm Rich Thomason. Triumph and tragedy in earthquake-stricken Venezuela. Triumph when more people are rescued from the rubble. Tragedy when more victims' bodies are recovered.
3: The agonizing wait continues for relatives of the missing following the two powerful earthquakes that struck Venezuela in the space of a minute. Some survivors have been found alive under the cement and twisted metal. Graciela Mora was pulled from the ruins of a building in the city of La Guaira. When the earthquake began, I clung so tightly to the doorframe that I broke my finger, she said. But the floors gave way and my friend was gone.
1: The BBC's Will Grant says the death toll is at least 235. Tens of thousands are missing. Secretary of State Rubio says the U.S. is sending aid, including expert personnel, to Venezuela.
4: We've already stood up our disaster response teams at the Department of State and our humanitarian efforts. It's something we did very well in Jamaica after that storm, and it's something we're really prepared to do now. So I've already spoken to Secretary Hegseth.
1: And the Pentagon is dispatching a pair of naval vessels along with two aircraft to Venezuela. Despite Iran's drone attack on a cargo ship in the Strait of Hormuz, President Trump insists the waterway is open, adding that Iran very badly wants a deal with the U.S. Texas State Board of Ed set to vote on a required reading list for more than 5 million public school students, including stories and passages from the Bible. The board gave preliminary approval to that list this week, the final vote today. Californians will vote in November on a controversial proposal to impose a one-time tax on billionaires. Governor Gavin Newsom is among those opposed to the measure, arguing it will drive the super rich and their income tax revenue out of the state. Stock futures in the red so far this morning on Wall Street. The Dow futures down 14 points. NASDAQ futures off 294. The S&P futures down 30 points. More on these stories, townhall.com.
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7: News you want with people you know. I'm Brian Emmons from the First Merchants Bank Newsroom. Washington Carnegie Public Library is one of 26 organizations nationwide selected in the T-Mobile's Hometown Grants Program. WAMW was at the library for the grant award, and our very own Alan Williams served as the MC of the event. The library received a $50,000 grant to expand and the existing library STEM program into a fully equipped educational and hands-on learning experience designed to strengthen science, technology, engineering, and math opportunities. The Washington Project was selected from more than 2,000 applicants this past quarter. North Davie Schools is now proud to offer a new virtual online curriculum for students in grades 7 through 12 that are struggling or thinking of going to homeschool. Dr. Barry Stone with North Davies says the goal is to not lose any students and make sure they all get a diploma.
8: We see it every day. We know students that we're losing that we could have kept if we had this program. And at the same time, our goal, while it is beneficial to us, our goal is that, you know, if a student's able to get their degree, that just gives them another opportunity to be successful.
7: Enrollment is underway now through July 10th. Contact North Davie's guidance counselor, Beth Smith, for more details. You can hear our full interview with Dr. Barry Stone this weekend on Focus on the Community on WAMW. Davies County's got July 4th celebrations they're planning on July 3rd at West Boggs Park. There will be live music, bounce houses, kids' crafts, food vendors, and fireworks show over the lake. And then, as we've told you on WAMW, a four-day celebration in Washington culminating on July 4th at Eastside Park for America's 250th celebration. It'll have carnival rides, concessions, games, music on the bandstand every evening, and fireworks show at 10 p.m. That starts on July 1st. We'll have more stories right after this.
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0: The town of Elnora is having a special meeting to discuss hiring of part-time street maintenance position. This meeting will be held at the Elnora Town Hall on Monday, June 29th at 5 p.m. This meeting is open to the public. And the Daviess County Redevelopment Commission will hold a meeting on Tuesday, June 30th at 8:30 a.m. in the Commissioner's Boardroom at the Daviess County Government Center. The Centers for Medicare and Medicaid Services sent letters to 500 hospitals nationwide asking for plans to address price transparency issues. The list includes 34 Indiana hospitals and 21 in Illinois, including Greene County General Hospital in Linton. The federal rule requires hospitals to publicly post pricing information in a specific format. Greene County CEO Brenda Reitz said the hospital's notice was tied to technical and formatting errors, which were fixed within a week. More information has been released on the arrest of a Vincennes man at Washington Avenue and Hebert Road. The arrest happened with 34-year-old Davey Williams, who crashed his vehicle in the railroad tracks near the intersection of Hebert and Washington Avenue. Deputies found Williams on the ground in front of his car. His vehicle was on the tracks and the rear of the vehicle in the air, and the front tires digging into the rocks around the tracks. Williams was arrested on a felony charge with operating a motor vehicle while intoxicated. One person's dead after an officer-involved shooting in Evansville. EPD Sergeant Anthony Oskier says that Thursday afternoon, his dispatch received a call about a medical emergency at a home, possibly overdose, around 1 p.m. He said plainclothes officers who happened to be nearby the area responded. A man allegedly came out of the house with a handgun and shot the officer. Then officers fired back, striking and killing the man. There was a woman and at least one child inside the home during the shooting. Both were unharmed. Oskier says the officer was involved in the shooting has been placed on administrative leave per protocol. Now let's take a look at the police report. Brandy Lynn Minnick, 54, Washington, was arrested for OVWI with a controlled substance, OVWI with endangerment, and OVWI refusal. No bond was issued. Caden Lane Gilmore, 23, of Washington, was charged as being an habitual traffic violator. Again, no bond was issued. Total jail population, 163. Obituaries, Hayden Michael Foose, 23, of Montgomery, passed away on Tuesday. A celebration of life will be held on Tuesday, June 30th at 10:15 a.m. at the Antioch Bible Church in Washington, Indiana, in Washington, with Keith Meese and Eric Miller to officiate. Following the service, he will be laid to rest at Antioch Cemetery. Visitation will be held on Monday, June 29th from 10 a.m. to 1 p.m. and again from 3 p.m. till 8 p.m. Visitation will also be held on Tuesday, June 30th from 9 a.m. until the time of the service. In lieu of flowers, the family requests donations to be made to the Antioch Bible Church. Blake and Wagler Funeral Home is entrusted with the arrangements. And that's your news this hour from the First Merchants Bank Newsroom.
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2: Good morning, everyone. Here's your latest forecast from the ABK Flooring Weather Center. We have a front stalled in the area today, so showers and storms will be likely. Some of those could be a bit strong and some heavy rain. Still some lingering showers for part of the day tomorrow, and then after that, starting Sunday, drying out and heating up. So for today, scattered showers and thunderstorms, daytime highs of the low 80s. For tonight, more showers and thunderstorms, dropping down to 68. For tomorrow, to kick off the weekend, still a chance of a few lingering showers and storms, a high of 82. By Sunday, we're looking at partly sunny skies. We start to dry out, but we heat up. Highs on Sunday around 90. And that's your latest forecast. I'm WTWO meteorologist Jesse Wong.
3: Thank you, Jesse. 69 degrees here at the radio station under rainy skies. 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I'm Brian Emmons, sitting in at the First Merchants Bank newsroom for Can and Shake this week. And sitting there running the controls, the master of disaster, Alan Williams.
4: Yeah, it's demolishing the controls. But, hey, we have a opener.
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12: 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Waits for no one.
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8: Let's do a show.
17: Are you ready?
18: It's showtime.
4: All right, it's showtime, Brino. Are you
3: Let's
4: ready?
3: Let's go. Yeah.
4: Let's do this.
3: I'm ready. It's a Friday. We've made it through the week.
4: Let's see. I had some stuff to talk to you about. I forget what it was, though. Oh, here we go.
3: That's no good.
4: All right, it is. I'm trying to turn the wrong
3: it's
4: thing
3: It's National Twinkie and Ding Dong Day.
4: Is
3: Let
4: it?
3: Me guess. I don't know.
4: No. Oh. I'm not talking about the days yet.
3: I'm just taking a guess.
4: I'm going to ask you a question because it is swimming season.
3: Yes.
4: Pools are open.
3: Yep.
4: So here's a question for you. Do you shower before getting into a pool?
3: It depends on what I've been doing before.
19: Specifically a public pool and not a full shower, mostly just a rinse off.
3: Yeah, especially at the beach. When you leave the beach and come to, you got to do that to get rid of the sand.
19: No, we're talking about pools.
3: Yeah, but to go into the pool. But right. If I just came out of my room and heading to the pool, no, I probably wouldn't. But if I've messed around before that or anything, yeah, a little shower didn't hurt. Well, doesn't hurt anything.
4: Here's the poll. You know, we've got polls for all this.
3: Okay.
4: Polls for the pool.
3: Pool polls.
4: Yeah. 50-50 is the split.
3: Yeah.
4: Half and half, 52% said they do not rinse off before getting into a public pool. All right.
3: Okay.
4: Let's see, 44% say they do. You know, all the public pools had the shower thing.
3: There's a little right there, yeah, you might as well.
4: It may seem unnecessary, but the biggest factor is it helps keep the pool clean.
3: Yeah.
4: Keep the pool clean.
3: Mainly just if you've got stuff on your feet.
4: Yeah, and if you're a big, like sweaty gross burger.
3: Yeah.
4: May want to wash that off before you get in.
3: That's the plan, to jump in the chlorine, right? And wash that off.
4: Do it yourself. It's also important to shower or rinse off after
3: you
4: get the chlorine
3: that
4: off.
3: That makes sense. Yeah, for sure do that.
4: Skin and hair.
3: Yep.
4: Now, I remember a friend of mine.
3: Nothing says hair care like this. Al Williams.
4: Older couple, when we were in school, said that she could come over and swim at their swimming pool anytime. And she went over there and swam. And I guess it was to stir the chemicals up because they didn't use it that much. Her hair turned green.
3: Uh-oh.
4: Green, Brino, green.
3: Some people do that on purpose.

0: Oh, all right. What else we got today? We do have your national days.
1: Okay, I'm always interested in this.
0: It's also, it is Beautician's Day. So okay. No. Folks that make us look beautiful.
1: Yeah.
0: We salute those folks today. Forgiveness Day. I forgive you, Brian.
1: And I forgive you, Al.
0: International Day in support of victims of torture.
1: Okay.
0: I don't. Me sitting here across from you all week
1: has been, yeah.
0: I need some support. National Barcode Day.
1: Because barcodes need a national.
0: Well, yeah, they do. National Canoe Day. That's in Canada, though. Just Canada.
1: Now, I can see National Canoe Day. You may go canoeing. What do we go shopping on National Barcode Day?
0: I don't know. National Chocolate Pudding Day. Or as my favorite's the Chinese restaurant, Chinese chocolate pudding. They always seem to have chocolate pudding on the buffet. You know what I mean? National Cream Tea Day. Cream. That was yesterday. Cream Tea Day. What is that? Food Truck Day.
1: Okay, now there's something I can get.
0: Take your dog to work day.
1: Oh, I could have brought Natty and Winnie in with me.
0: And the last two are Tropical Cocktails Day and National Coconut Day.
1: Now there's a couple I can definitely rally around.
0: Has some maybe Malibu in there that's got the coconut, right?
1: There you go.
0: So why don't we kick things off with the coconut? What do you think, Brino? You put the lime in the coconut.
1: Yes, you do, man.
2: Brought a

0: Oh, yes. Nilsson and Coconut, in honor of National Coconut Day and Tropical Cocktails Day. We should be celebrating that, well, maybe this afternoon. After we get through the workday, that would be a good thing, right? All right. Hey, let's get Brino in sports coming up right after this.
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4: From Shake Broadcasting Sports and the Rhodes Automotive Sports Desk, I'm Brian Emmons. Happy Friday, everybody. Hope your week has lived up to expectations and your weekend will even be better. Let's take a look at the weekend plans for our baseball teams. The Reds will head to Pittsburgh. The White Sox will host the Kansas City Royals. The Cardinals will host the Florida Marlins in St. Louis. And my Cubbies will spend the weekend in beautiful Milwaukee playing those first-place Brewers. The Indiana Pacers made an interesting move during the NBA draft, acquiring former Purdue star Braden Smith from the Chicago Bulls in exchange for Cam Jones and draft picks. Smith leaves Purdue as the NCAA's all-time assist leader after breaking a 33-year-old record. He's considered one of the smartest players in the draft, known for running an offense, creating scoring opportunities, and making winning plays. The biggest question: at 5'10", Smith will have to prove he can defend against much more bigger athletic NBA guards. That's why many projected him as a second-round pick, but if he can overcome those challenges, the Pacers may have found a valuable long-term piece. Former Purdue star Trey Kaufman Wren was drafted by the Minnesota Timberwolves late in the second round. In Minnesota, he'll look to carve out a role off the bench. Kaufman Wren is a skilled low post scorer and strong passer, but he'll need to overcome concerns about his athleticism and outside shooting and rim protection to earn consistent playing time under Timberwolves coach Chris Finch. The Charlotte Hornets are reportedly trading LaMelo Ball and Josh Green to those Timberwolves for Naz Reid and draft picks. Major League Baseball put out a league-approved campaign making a hard push for a salary cap and salary floor. The campaign, which is titled Leveling the Playing Field, makes the argument that the spending gap between teams has reached a breaking point and that a salary cap and salary floor are necessary to fix the game. In an effort to spread the word about the campaign, MLB launched a website dedicated to the cause, which features five tabs explaining why the league believes the sport needs a salary cap. I smell a strike coming. Tennis Hall of Famer Chris Evert announces she'll miss Wimbledon due to the return of ovarian cancer. Evert, an 18-time Grand Slam singles champion and ESPN analyst, said she'll be stepping back from her professional commitments over the next few months. This week on Fair Shake, producer Chip and I will discuss the hot topics of the day. We'll talk to Coach Gretchen Miles about the upcoming Commerce Cup and check in on the summer progress for the Lady Hatchets. And we'll take a look at one of the most infamous incidents in American history, but from a totally different view. Fair Shake airs every Saturday, 8:05 on the Razor, 9:05 on Memories, 10:05 on the General. I hope everybody has a great weekend, and if you're at the Dave Matthews Show on Saturday night, be a good sport and look me up, and we'll do a little hippie dance together. This is Brino from the Rhodes Automotive Sports Desk.
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9: Good morning, everyone. Here's your latest forecast from the ABK Florian Weather Center. Some scattered showers and storms today. Highs mid-70s. For tonight, more showers and storms dropping into the mid-60s. For tomorrow, to kick off the weekend, we're looking at partly sunny. Still a chance of some lingering showers and storms. A high at 82. And that's your latest forecast. I'm WTWO meteorologist Jesse Walker.
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0: 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We are Daviess County. Daviess Community Hospital's annual pickleball tournament fundraiser in honor of Dr. Suresh Lohano will be held June 26th through the 28th at the pickleball courts at Longfellow Park in Washington. Come out and spend the day watching some great tournament action. Leagues, all divisions of ages will be participating in the tournament for the weekend. You can find more information at the Daviess Community Hospital Facebook page. Beale Creek Players will present the musical 1776 at the Washington High School Auditorium on Friday, June 26th, Saturday, June 27th, and Sunday, June 28th. 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
5: Good morning, everyone. Here's your latest forecast from the ABK Flooring Weather Center. Some scattered showers and storms today, highs mid-70s. For tonight, more showers and storms dropping into the mid-60s. For tomorrow to kick off the weekend, we're looking at partly sunny, still a chance of some lingering showers and storms, a high at 82. And that's your latest forecast. I'm WTWO meteorologist Jesse Walker.
6: 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Morning shakeup. It's the last day for Big Al and Brino.
7: Good morning, Al.
6: We should give away a bunch of stuff before Dwayne gets back. You know,
7: that sounds good to me. A new car.
6: Or an old van.
7: With WAMW all over the sides.
6: Everybody wants that, right?
7: Why wouldn't you?
6: I tried to get him to enter it in the demolition derby, but he just won't do it. And I'm like, I'm not sure a big cargo van like that would be fair, but
8: yeah.
6: All right, it's time for Today in History.
7: Well, in 1844, Joseph Smith.
6: What were you waiting for?
7: I was going to see if you said anything else. In 1844, Joseph Smith founded the Latter-day Saint movement. He was killed by a mob in Carthage, Illinois.
6: What?
7: In 1870, the U.S. Congress created the Department of Justice. 1919, the Treaty of Versailles is signed, officially ending World War I between Germany and the Allied powers.
6: And that's called Versailles in Indiana.
7: Yeah, it is. Versailles State Park. 1945, the United Nations Charter is signed by San Francisco by 50 nations establishing the UN. 1963, the Beatles perform at the Cavern Club in Liverpool for one of their early residencies, one of many June gigs in 1963.
6: They were the Silver Beatles at one time, too. Did you know that?
7: I did not know that.
6: Yeah.
7: I'm going to head to the Cavern Club here in a few weeks.
6: For an iced beverage.
7: For a warm pint. June 26th through 28th, Secretariat, the 1973 Triple Crown winning horse, wins the Whitney Handicap at Saratoga, one of his notable late career races. 2008, Kosovo declares independence on February 7th, 2008, sparking responses through June 26th. Many countries and organizations were publicly considering recognition or ongoing diplomatic developments. I'm glad they had to put what that meant because I did not know. 2016, the United Kingdom's political and diplomatic news continued to surge after the Brexit referendum. And in 2020, global reporting on protests and pandemic policies and major civil rights developments. And we all remember those days.
6: What's that good burn they always use? Hey, you know these little stories you do? It's good if they have a point to them.
7: Right. Yeah, exactly.
6: It's much more interesting for the listener.
7: Doesn't it, though? That's it.
6: You just like the background music.
7: I'm done.
6: It's Monty Python, right?
7: It is.
6: All right. Let's see if Brino can... how many of you won this week?
7: I'm 3-1 this week.
6: 3-1, and let's see if he can go 3-2. Okay. We're going to do that.
7: Right after this. Factor Fiction,
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6: All right, let's do our fact or fiction. We need some echo on that stuff. You know what I mean?
7: Fact or fiction.
6: All right. Matt Groening. Is it Groening?
7: Yes.
6: Simpsons?
7: Yep.
6: He created The Simpsons, but he's only written 4 episodes.
7: That is a fact.
6: How do you know that?
7: Because I know they have a large writing team, and I think mostly Harvard grads are on their writing team.
6: Yes. Conan was on there at one time. Conan O'Brien.
7: Yep.
6: You are correct. He's only written 4 episodes. In 3 of those cases, he's a co-writer. The only episode where he's the sole writer is from 1992, where Homer manages a country singer.
7: Let me ask you a fact or fiction. How about that? We turn the tables today on our final day here together. Fact or fiction, The Simpsons actually started on the Tracy Ullman show.
6: That is a fact.
7: Fact, you're right.
6: Yes, and they were not very well animated back then.
7: No, that was pretty crude.
6: All right, we've got our happy news coming up next, presented by Ketchum Memorial.
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6: good. Yes, happy news on this Friday. Tracy Ullman Show. Did you watch Liquid Television, too?
7: I remember Liquid Television. Yeah.
6: Ren and Stimpy. All right, we got some happy news. What do you got for us, Brian?
7: Well, we'll start with one here on the Kansas River. A 120-year-old railroad bridge has been infused with a labor of love. Both states the trains used to pass through has been resurrecting into a restaurant, an event space, plus a walking path. The Rock Island Bridge opened in April with a full opening of all areas slated for midsummer. Its CEO, Mike Zeller, holds a 66-year lease on the structure, received from the United Authority of Wyandotte County, Kansas, and Kansas City, Missouri. So they've turned that railroad into a restaurant and walking path.
6: Well, how about that? How about this one? Two siblings from North Carolina just had a life-changing win after using their family's birthdays to play the lottery. Their numbers matched all five white balls, earning them a prize of $25,000 a year for life. They said it was even more amazing since the winning numbers were special to them. They plan to use the money for their bills, home repairs, and a new car.
7: All right. Good job to them. Well, I've got one a little closer to home. Dave Matthews Band playing their annual weekend set in Noblesville today, which makes me very happy. We'll be going up for our, except for the COVID year, I think this will be just about our 20th straight year of going up there. But here's some stats on Dave Matthews Band.
6: Dave, man.
7: He's played in 25 countries. This will be his 3,598th show. The top songs he's played overall is Ants Marching. He's played that 1,304 times in concerts, followed by Jimmy Thing, Tripping Billy's Warehouse, and Two Step. Two Step played 913 times in concerts. So some Dave Matthews Band stats for you today.
6: I like some of the Dave Matthews poppy stuff, Space Between. And
7: yes, good. Some Crash, Satellite.
6: They usually do two different shows, don't they?
7: They do a show every night. There's a story. Dave sits down about an hour before the show, sketches out that night's list. So what you hear tonight will not be played tomorrow night. There's no, and he's got over 200 songs that he does in concerts.
6: Depending on where you sit, are you in the lawn? Or are you in the?
7: No, we always get lawn seats. Big group of us go, and
6: look forward to it. Some of that. Well, secondhand stuff could hit you, and you could be really happy.
7: almost every show, Dave will say at some point, "You smell good out there."
6: All right, let's get you back into some music here. Cyndi Lauper and Time After Time. Morning Shake Up, Big Al Brino in for Dwayne and Cannon on this Friday.

0: 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And our latest from Ag News from Brownfield is coming up after this.
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4: I'm Nicole Heslip with Agribusiness News. I'm Brownfield. 100 years ago, our founders had a vision that transformed the future of agriculture. And we've been innovating ever since. See how it all started at pioneer.com/100. The Trump administration is asking Congress to pass a spending bill that includes priorities for the ag sector. The supplemental funding package includes more than $11 billion in financial assistance and authorizes year-round sales of E15 nationwide. But House Ag Committee member Don Bacon tells Brownfield there could be a few political obstacles to get financial assistance across the finish line.
5: I think there's good support for the agriculture supplemental, but because it came in as a package of the military, we'll have to work our way through that.
4: CEO of the American Coalition for Ethanol, Brian Jennings, says this week's developments are another step forward.
6: Time is really important here, and we need the Senate to take action swiftly.
4: Matt Frostick, vice president with the National Corn Growers Association and Michigan farmer, says lawmakers have an opportunity to deliver a much-needed win with higher blends of ethanol, but it's not going to immediately improve the farm economy.
7: We're in a situation that's been developing over the last several years, and because we haven't had good policy across the board, it puts us in the spot where we need funding to get by.
4: The U.S. Supreme Court has ruled federal pesticide law takes precedence over added state labeling requirements. Darren Kopic with the Agricultural Retailers Association tells Brownfield the Thursday decision in the Monsanto versus Durnell case confirms that product labels are the law.
8: The determination that was made by the court is that FIFRA, the law that underlies all these pesticide registrations, very clearly says that states cannot add to or substantially change what those labels say.
4: Kopic says the decision should put a stop to thousands of similar court cases on Roundup.
8: Other arguments have been made by plaintiffs, such as design defect or negligence or exposure or maybe some other ideas. Those were not addressed in this case, and so I suspect that those cases will continue to make their way through the court system.
4: The Center for Food Safety, which filed a brief in the case, says the court eliminated one way the public held pesticide corporations accountable for their products' harms, and the fight is far from over. Red meat production declined during May, the USDA says. More than 4 billion pounds of mostly beef and pork were produced last month, falling 6% on the year. That was due to an 8% drop in beef and a 4% decrease for pork. The U.S. hog herd is smaller than pre-report expectations. The USDA says the swine inventory on June 1st was slightly below last year, when many market analysts had been expecting a 1% increase. I'm Nicole Heslip.
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10: Good morning, everyone. Here's your latest forecast from the ABK Flooring Weather Center. Some scattered showers and storms today. Highs mid-70s. For tonight, more showers and storms dropping into the mid-60s. For tomorrow, to kick off the weekend, we're looking at partly sunny. Still a chance of some lingering showers and storms. A high at 82. And that's your latest forecast. I'm WTWO meteorologist Jesse Walker.

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1: Breaking news this hour from Town Hall. I'm Rich Thomason. The world is rushing aid to Venezuela as crews continue a desperate search for earthquake survivors amid mountains of rubble. Secretary of State Rubio says the United States is in the forefront of relief and recovery.
2: We're already deploying search and rescue teams from Fairfax County, Virginia, and Los Angeles. There'll be some others we'll add. That's their most immediate need right now is search and rescue efforts. They have a bunch of collapsed buildings, and so they'll need a lot of help in terms of digging through that. The airport there is badly damaged, so we'll have to rely on the Department of War to deploy assets there.
1: And the Pentagon is dispatching naval vessels and aircraft. The death toll, at least 235, tens of thousands, still unaccounted for. The Strait is open. The words of President Trump referring to the Strait of Hormuz, where Iran sent a drone after a cargo ship. At the same time, Chief UN Nuclear Inspector Rafael Grossi says his people have been trying to arrange an inspection program with Tehran.
3: We have barely initiated conversations with Iran so as to determine what are the modalities. And by modalities, we refer to frequency, places to be visited, and so on.
1: Little progress so far, according to Grossi. A Supreme Court ruling on birthright citizenship could be just around the corner. The High Court will be issuing more rulings on Monday. In another ruling, one yesterday, the High Court struck down a Hawaii law requiring people to get permission to carry guns into places such as stores and hotels. On Wall Street this morning, stock futures so far have been in the red. The Dow futures are down 59 points. NASDAQ futures off 359 points. And the S&P futures 36 points lower. More on these stories, townhall.com.
4: 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We just riding
5: in purple. Ironwood Social is pleased to present rising country music star Tyler Garrett, Saturday, June 27th at 8 p.m. Tyler is based in Kentucky and began his music career at a very young age of 7 on the drums and picked up the guitar at 13. 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
7: News you want with people you know. I'm Brian Emmons from the First Merchant Bank Newsroom. 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
8: We see it every day. 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And at the same time, our goal, while it is beneficial to us, our goal is that, you know, if a student's able to get their degree, that just gives them another opportunity to be successful.
7: Enrollment is underway now through July 10th. Contact North Davis Guidance Counselor Beth Smith for more details. You can hear our full interview with Dr. Barry Stone this weekend on Focus on the Community on WAMW. Washington Carnegie Public Library is one of 26 organizations nationwide selected in the final round of T-Mobile's Hometown Grants Program. WAMW was at the library for the grant award. Our very own Big Al Williams served as the MC of the

0: event. The library received a $50,000 grant to expand the existing library STEM program into a fully equipped educational and hands-on learning experience designed to strengthen science, technology, engineering, and math opportunities. The Washington Project was selected from more than 2,000 applicants this past quarter. The town of Elnora is having a special meeting to discuss hiring of a part-time street maintenance position. This meeting will be held at the Elnora Town Hall on Monday, June 29th at 5 p.m. This meeting is open to the public. And the Daviess County Redevelopment Commission will hold a meeting on Tuesday, June 30th at 8:30 a.m. in the Commissioner's Boardroom at the Daviess County Government Center, 300 Heffron Street in Washington. We'll have more stories right after this.
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0: The Centers for Medicare and Medicaid Services sent letters to 500 hospitals nationwide asking for plans to address price transparency issues. The list includes 34 Indiana hospitals and 21 in Illinois, including Greene County General Hospital in Linton. The federal rule requires hospitals to post publicly the information on pricing for in a specific format. Greene County CEO Brenda Reed said the hospital's notice was tied to technical and formatting errors, which were fixed within a week. Country Mark's co-op stations across southwest Indiana will be fueling freedom again today until noon till 5. During those times, 50 cents of each gas purchase will benefit military readiness groups in the counties where the gas is purchased. In Knox County, participating locations include the Melon Patch on US 41 between Vincennes and Oaktown and the location on Old Decker Road near Vincennes. Other Fueling Freedom locations will be located at the Country Mart co-op stations across the area. One person is dead after an officer-involved shooting in Evansville. Evansville Police Department Sergeant Anthony Oskier says it happened Thursday afternoon when dispatch received a call about a medical emergency at a home, possibly an overdose, at around 1 p.m. He says plainclothes officers who happened to be nearby responded, and a man allegedly came out of the house with a handgun and shot the officer. We're told the officer shot back, striking and killing the man. There was a woman and at least one child inside the home during the shooting. Both were unharmed. Oskier says the officer that was involved in the shooting has been placed on administrative leave per protocol. Let's look at the police report. Brandy Lynn Minnick, 54, of Washington, was arrested on OVWI with a controlled substance, OVWI with endangerment, and OVWI refusal. No bond was issued. Caden Lane Gilmore, 23, of Washington, was charged as being an habitual traffic violator by Washington Police Department. No bond was issued. Now on to obituaries. Hayden Michael Foose, 23, of Montgomery, passed away on Tuesday, June 23rd. A celebration of life will be held for Hayden on Tuesday, June 30th at 10:15 a.m. at the Antioch Bible Church in Washington with Keith Meese and Eric Miller to officiate. Following the service, he will be laid to rest in Antioch Cemetery. Visitation will be held Monday, June 29th from 10 a.m. until 1 p.m. and again from 3 p.m. until 8 p.m. at the church. Visitation will also be held on Tuesday, June 30th from 9 a.m. until the time

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4: Good morning, everyone. Here's your latest forecast from the ABK Flooring Weather Center. We have a front stalled in the area today, so showers and storms will be likely. Some of those could be a bit strong and some heavy rain. Still some lingering showers for part of the day tomorrow, and then after that, starting Sunday, drying out and heating up. So for today, scattered showers and thunderstorms, daytime high into the low 80s. For tonight, more showers and thunderstorms, dropping down to 68. For tomorrow, to kick off the weekend, still a chance of a few lingering showers and storms, a high of 82. By Sunday, we're looking at partly sunny skies. We start to dry out, but we heat up. Highs on Sunday around 90. And that's your latest forecast. I'm WTWO meteorologist Jesse Wong.
5: Thank you, Jesse. 69 degrees here at the Radio Center under cloudy, rainy skies. Looks like we're going to have sticking around for a good portion of the day. This hour's news from the First Merchants Bank Newsroom, brought to you by Anna Lou Chapman, your REMAX real estate agent, the Washington Chrysler Center, Springs Valley Bank and Trust in Washington, and Summit Home Care in Washington. I am Brian Emmons, sitting in for Cannon Shake at the news desk, and across from me, the man who got into radio, not because he has a face for radio, but a voice for radio, Big Al Williams.
6: And a face. And the only person whose butt is this big to fill Dwayne Shake's chair.
5: I think it fits just about right.
6: All right. Don't worry. Dwayne and Cannon will be back on Monday.
5: Monday morning.
6: This is the last day Brino and I can, well, get in trouble, right?
5: Yeah, we have the radio station is still on the air as of right now, yes. So we're good.
6: So we're officially back on to do another vacation for Dwayne sometime soon.
5: Yeah.
6: All right. Have you seen this? Dolly Parton has a Tennessee travel stop officially opened in Cornersville. Okay. She surprised fans at the ribbon-cutting ceremony on Wednesday and poked fun at Bucky's. Quote, I'm sure some of you want to know why I wanted a truck stop. Well, I couldn't leave it to beavers. Get it? Bucky, yeah. Besides gas pumps and charging stations, the travel stop is fully stocked with Dolly-themed merchandise. There's even a chandelier made out of bedazzled guitars. There's a sit-down restaurant. Not restaurant, restaurant. That's okay. In Tennessee, right? Grab-and-go barbecue restaurant and a coffee shop. The trucker's lounge has showers, a laundry room, and a seating area. For the opening celebration, a local dog rescue was there with adoptable puppies at the Doggy Parton Fenced Dog Park.
5: Whoa! Now we're talking.
6: All right, and of course, you know what Dolly's favorite candy bars are?
5: I have a feeling I know what you may say here.
6: Mounds.
5: Yeah, there you go.
6: Oh, there you go. Listen, I finally got that on here. Yeah, that was terrible, right? All right. And Brino, we're talking about, Dolly Parton, we move on to bars and some new rules that we think we'd all support. Cambridge, Massachusetts, yes, wants to limit bar patrons to one drink every 30 minutes.
5: What? That seems fair.
6: Yeah. Not surprisingly, nobody likes that rule. Yeah, see, but if we could legislate, especially Dwayne, our favorite watering holes, I'm sure everyone would agree with today's list.

0: So the new rules for bars that we would all support.
1: Okay.
0: All right, ready? Here we go. Anyone who sings Don't Stop Believin' on karaoke night gets kicked out. Yes, you get. All right. Guys with wax mustaches get, well, a fee applied to their tab. Has to do with DB, all right? If you leave a ripped up napkin for the bartender to clean up, you must come back and tape it back together.
1: Clean up after yourself.
0: Yeah, that's not the very best. If you bartenders get to use the garnish knife on your hand if you ever reach over the bar for a lemon wedge.
1: Yep, I agree with that one.
0: Okay. If you snap your fingers at the bartender, well...
1: You're rude.
0: Yeah, it's rude, and then they get to, you know, do what a dog does to your leg.
1: Right.
0: Okay.
1: There you go.
0: All right. Anyone calling female bartenders sweetie will be immediately returned to 1956.
1: Okay.
0: Dudes caught sneaking girly drinks in a manly glass lose their dude card.
1: I agree with that.
0: Brinos, give me the umbrella. Umbrella. And switching the TV from football to, well, anything other than football.
1: Yeah, I would go with that.
0: Like Sven Gulli is punishable by death.
1: Yeah, I think those are reasonable requests.
0: I think so, too.
1: Especially cleaning up.
0: We're trying to help you out. It's a Friday, and some new rules that we could incorporate it. So maybe our neighbors over
1: here. I like it, yeah.
0: Can incorporate those as well. All right. Are you ready?
1: I'm ready.
0: You could win a prize from us if you can guess our brain teaser this morning. We are ready to tease your brain. Our brain teaser is presented by El Mazatlan. Juan and the gang will take care of you on this Friday. Especially, what do we say, those coconut drinks in the afternoon?
1: Yeah.
0: National Coconut and
1: yes. Tropical Drink Day.
0: All right. We will be back with our brain teaser after this word from our sponsor.
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0: Okay, Brino, is it an easy one today?
1: Yeah, I've got an easy one for Friday. I don't think our
0: I can't handle anything.
1: Our intelligent listeners.
0: Cerebral this morning.
1: Won't have any problem with this one. Okay, here we go. A little girl. Kicks a soccer ball. It doesn't hit anything. It goes 10 feet away from her and then comes back. How is this possible? She kicked a soccer ball 10 feet. It didn't hit anything. Went 10 feet away from her and then came back. How is that possible?
0: 812-254-9269. That's WAMW. 812-254-9269. Give us that.
1: A little girl kicks a soccer ball. It goes 10 feet away from her and then comes back without hitting anything. How is that possible?
0: All right. I think we've got a caller.
1: Okay.
0: Good morning, WAMW. Do you have an answer for us?
3: It's on a string.
1: It is not on a string. She just kicks it normally, doesn't hit anything, no devices needed.
0: Okay, let's see if we can get another one here. All right. Good morning, WAMW. Do you have an answer for us?
4: Kicking uphill.
1: You're on the right track.
0: All right, let's see if we
1: can get it. Let's try one more to see if we can get it exact.
0: All right. And I thought we had, there we go. Good morning, WAMW. You have an answer for us?
4: She kicks it up in the air.
1: There we go. Kicked it up in the air and it came back to her.
0: All right. Who are we talking to?
4: Tim Ash.
0: All right, Tim.
1: Exactly. Tim was on it today.
0: Yeah, congratulations. We've got a gift certificate to El Mazatlan for you. Hang on the line with us. We'll get some information. As we roll on the morning shakeup, here's Pat Benatar. All right, Tim, what's your address?

0: Pat Benatar on the Morning Shakeup. Classic hits, memories, 107.9. You're on the Morning Shakeup with Big Al and Brino on this Friday. And Brino will be back with sports right after this.
1: And Doug.
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7: From Shake Broadcasting Sports and the Rose Automotive Sports Desk, I'm Brian Emmons. Happy Friday, everybody. Hope your week has lived up to expectations and your weekend will even be better. Let's take a look at the weekend plans for our baseball teams. The Reds will head to Pittsburgh. The White Sox will host the Kansas City Royals. The Cardinals will host the Florida Marlins in St. Louis, and my Cubbies will spend the weekend in beautiful Milwaukee playing those first-place Brewers. The Indiana Pacers made an interesting move during the NBA draft, acquiring former Purdue star Braden Smith from the Chicago Bulls in exchange for Cam Jones and draft picks. Smith leaves Purdue as the NCAA's all-time assist leader after breaking a 33-year-old record. He's considered one of the smartest players in the draft, known for running an offense, creating scoring opportunities, and making winning plays. The biggest question: at 5'10", Smith will have to prove he can defend against much more bigger athletic NBA guards. That's why many projected him as a second-round pick, but if he can overcome those challenges, the Pacers may have found a valuable long-term piece. Former Purdue star Trey Kaufman Wren was drafted by the Minnesota Timberwolves late in the second round. In Minnesota, he'll look to carve out a role off the bench. Kaufman Wren is a skilled low post scorer and strong passer, but he'll need to overcome concerns about his athleticism and outside shooting and rim protection to earn consistent playing time under Timberwolves coach Chris Finch. The Charlotte Hornets are reportedly trading LaMelo Ball and Josh Green to those Timberwolves for Naz Reid and draft picks. Major League Baseball put out a league-approved campaign making a hard push for a salary cap and salary floor. The campaign, which is titled Leveling the Playing Field, makes the argument that the spending gap between teams has reached a breaking point and that a salary cap and salary floor are necessary to fix the game. In an effort to spread the word about the campaign, MLB launched a website dedicated to the cause, which features 5 tabs explaining why the league believes the sport needs a salary cap. I smell a strike coming. Tennis Hall of Famer Chris Evert announces she'll miss Wimbledon due to the return of ovarian cancer. Evert, an 18-time Grand Slam singles champion and ESPN analyst, said she'll be stepping back from her professional commitments over the next few months. This week on Fair Shake, producer Chip and I will discuss the hot topics of the day. We'll talk to Coach Gretchen Miles about the upcoming Commerce Cup and check in on the summer progress for the Lady Hatchets. And we'll take a look at one of the most infamous incidents in American history, but from a totally different view. Fair Shake airs every Saturday, 8:05 on the Razor, 9:05 on Memories, 10:05 on the General. I hope everybody has a great weekend. And if you're at the Dave Matthews Show on Saturday night, be a good sport and look me up and we'll do a little hippie dance together. This is Brino from the Rhodes Automotive Sports Desk.
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7: Good morning, everyone. Here's your latest forecast from the ABK Flooring Weather Center. Some scattered showers and storms today. Highs mid-70s. For tonight, more showers and storms dropping into the mid-60s. For tomorrow, to kick off the weekend, we're looking at partly sunny. Still a chance of some lingering showers and storms. A high at 82. And that's your latest forecast. I'm WTWO meteorologist Jesse Walker.
0: It's time to take five for our community. Take five presented by German American. And joining us this morning is Kaylee Moreland. And Kaylee, we had a big, well, it was a huge announcement yesterday at the Carnegie Public Library. And Kaylee, let folks know what you do for the library.
11: Yeah, absolutely. I'm the STEM coordinator at the library. So I teach science, technology, engineering, and math to kids in K through 8. And then we have a toddler time where our small kids come and they have some sensory play, hands-on learning for those fundamental things.
0: All right. So this announcement yesterday was a big one, and it had to do with T-Mobile and a $50,000 grant. And that's right up your alley, because that's what most of it's going to be used for, is what you do, right?
11: Yeah, absolutely. And it was something that we had to keep under wraps, which was very hard. We wanted to go ahead and share the news, but we did a good job with that. And yes, they actually let us know that we were one of the only ones who got the full $50,000. That was their top level of the grant. So we just feel really lucky to have been chosen for it. And now the launch pad, our STEM space and our new building, will be able to be fully furnished and fully ready for kiddos.
0: Right. And talk a little bit about that, where the building at. It's right there next to the library, right?
11: Yeah, absolutely. It's right across from the library, kind of catacorner.
0: Right.
11: It's the Brown Building, and in the front part of the building, we'll have a community meeting space. It's got a little kitchenette, and then you'll go through the hallway, and right in that other space is going to be the STEM lab. And families can come all at once, and we'll post our hours, It'll just be a really nice open space. Nobody will be crammed in like we are in our small meeting room right now.
0: Right. And let's talk about what the kiddos can expect in the new STEM space and what you're going to be able to do.
11: Yeah, absolutely. So our STEM space is nice and wide. We're going to divide it in half. On one half, we'll have that 0 through 5 for our toddler time. All of the activities on that side will be low tables, Montessori, really hands-on foundational learning. And then on the other side, you'll find our robots, our circuitry, all the fun, more older kid-friendly objects on that side. And then we've got a door leading out to the outside. We're going to hopefully have a community garden. And when the weather's nice, some outdoor STEM play out there.
0: All right. And if folks are listening to us, the building's not open yet, right?
11: No.
0: Not yet, but this grant is going to go a long way to that.
11: Absolutely. So we had the big presentation yesterday with the big check, but they said we couldn't actually go and cash that one. So you've got to wait a couple weeks for the money to come in. And then as soon as we've got that, we're going to start filling the space up. Davis Construction has done a fantastic job on the building. We really appreciate their work. And so we're hoping to kind of launch this early August. And if you follow our social media page, it's Washington Carnegie Public Library. We try to post any updates on there.
0: All right, very good. So we'll be looking for the ribbon cutting for the new space here before too long. Before we let you go today, let's talk about the folks obviously writing the grant and getting this done, and it's really awesome to be truthful about it, that we were selected by T-Mobile, and talk about some of the folks that helped with that.
11: Yeah, absolutely. So we couldn't do what we do without our fantastic library staff and our wonderful board. They were so enthusiastic about the project of getting the new building and moving the STEM space over there, mostly because they kind of get their little meeting space back in the library that I took over 8 years ago. But Alicia Hand, Tamara Delisle, and the mayor and the Friends of the Library, they all wrote letters of support for this project, and that means so much. And to see our community come out yesterday and really show their support in businesses and just community leaders really meant a lot.
0: Yeah, I thought when we started setting up for things, we thought we were going to do it outside. We moved it inside, and I thought, wow, are there people going to show up here? And boy, did we have a turnout. We had a great turnout, didn't we?
11: We estimated we got right around 80. So that's wonderful just to see that showing, and especially with the weather, because no one likes to get out in the rain, and I don't blame anybody. I don't either.
0: Yeah, and as soon as you made the call to, let's just keep it inside, then the sun came out.
11: Well, there were threats from one of the board members that we'd have to use the grant funds to replace your equipment if we took you out in the rain. So I was a little nervous.
0: All right. Well, Kaylee, we appreciate you being on and talking about this great gift that was gifted to Carnegie Public Library, and look forward to all of it coming to fruition with your new space soon.
11: Yeah, absolutely. Thank you so much for having me.
0: All right. Our Take 5 brought to you by German American.
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14: Good morning, everyone. Here's your latest forecast from the ABK Florian Weather Center. Some scattered showers and storms today, highs mid-70s. For tonight, more showers and storms dropping into the mid-60s. For tomorrow, to kick off the weekend, we're looking at partly sunny. Still a chance of some lingering showers and storms, a high at 82. And that's your latest forecast. I'm WTWO meteorologist Jesse Walker.
15: Good morning. This is Eric Miller, youth pastor at Providence Mennonite Church, with today's Message Minute. James 5, 15 through 16 says, "And the prayer of faith will save the one who is sick, and the Lord will raise him up. And if he has committed sins, he will be forgiven. Therefore, confess your sins to one another and pray for one another that you may be healed. The prayer of a righteous person has great power as it is working. This morning, I want to ask you for some prayers. My youth group is getting ready to leave for a week-long mission trip tomorrow evening. We're heading down to Florida to serve at several different ministries and love on the people of the community. I ask you to pray for our safety and that we could be effective in our aim to be God's hands and feet. Secondly, I ask that you pray for the family and friends of a young man named Hayden. Hayden was a part of our youth group for several years and faithfully served on a number of these trips. He passed away earlier this week after a months-long fight with lymphoma. Please pray for the Holy Spirit's comfort and peace for those who knew and loved him, and that God would use his legacy to lead others to Christ. Thank you for your prayers. God bless.
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14: Good morning, everyone. Here's your latest forecast from the ABK Florian Weather Center. Some scattered showers and storms today. Highs mid-70s. For tonight, more showers and storms dropping into the mid-60s. For tomorrow, to kick off the weekend, we're looking at partly sunny. Still a chance of some lingering showers and storms. A high at 82. And that's your latest forecast. I'm WTWO meteorologist Jesse Walker.
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0: The Bengals and Manic Monday. Thank God it's not Monday. Right, Brino?
1: It is Friday.
0: TGIF, right? All right, we will do our Lint's Lock and Safe safe joke of the day coming up from Kent the Key Man after this.
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0: It's time for our Lent's Lock and Safe safe joke of the day, and Brino didn't appreciate the one I picked out, so he's got to read one today. All right, it's your turn.
1: I didn't say it wasn't funny. A woman brought her St. Bernard to the veterinary office. She said to the vet, "I'm concerned that my dog is cross-eyed. Is there anything you can do for him, doctor? Will he be okay?" "Well, I'm not sure," said the vet. "Let's have a look at him." The vet picked up the dog and examined his eyes. Finally, she said, the veterinarian said, "I'm going to have to put him down." Stunned, the woman exclaimed, "What? Why would you do that? Just because he's cross-eyed?" And the vet replied, "No, because he's really heavy."
0: He's heavy.
1: He ain't right. Heavy. He's my brother.
0: Yes, he's my dog. 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
0: All right, our birthdays and anniversaries. If you have a birthday today, celebrate with Ariana Grande, 33.
1: Oh, wow.
0: Yeah. Michael Vick is 46 today.
1: Okay.
0: That's 322 in tortured dog years. Yeah.
1: That's terrible.
7: That's awful.
0: Derek Jeter, also birthday today, 52. Gretchen Wilson. Yes. Remember the old redneck woman? She's 53 today. Chris O'Donnell is 56 today.
1: Formerly Robin on that movie.
0: Sean Hayes from Will and Grace is 56. Let's see. Colin Greenwood, Radiohead bassist, is 57. Patti Smyth, not to be confused with St. John Smythe, who was on View to a Kill. That was James Bond. Patty Smythe is 69 with Scandal, gave us Goodbye to You and The Warrior. Chris Isaac.
1: What's a wicked game?
0: Yeah. 70. Mick Jones, Clash guitarist, says 71. Let's see. Billy Davis Jr. from the Fifth Dimension is 88. Up and away.
1: Very up and away.
0: Yeah. All right, our local birthdays. I'll let you go first.
1: Well, let's have an anniversary first. Brian and Jessica Veal got married on this date back in 1999. So happy anniversary to the Veals.
0: All right, happy birthday to Kelly Ferguson. Happy birthday, Kelly. Hope your day is great.
1: And happy birthday to Larry Mullen. Gary Barnard says, happy birthday, Moon. So happy birthday to Larry Mullen today.
0: Moon. That's good old Moon.
1: Let's see if it lists his age. Larry Mullen, 102 today. So
0: not really. All right. Who's our winner?
1: Let me mix
0: of our
1: this up.
0: Scooter's Coffee and Cake Bite and Champion Lane Certificate.
1: Mix it up. And the winner is Kelly Ferguson. Happy birthday to Kelly.
0: All right, Kelly, we'll get the certificates out to you. And if you want to have your name on the birthday and anniversary club and be qualified to enter our prizes, all you have to do is go to WAMWAMFM.com, click under the birthdays and anniversaries tab, fill out the info, and do that at least a few days.
1: A couple weeks.
0: A few days in advance would be great. Just great, folks. All right. Let's get you back into tunes before we get back with news after the top of the hour with Brino here. Here's the Joker.

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1: Breaking news this hour from Town Hall, I'm Rich Thomason. With thousands still unaccounted for, search and rescue crews are scrambling to locate people trapped beneath the debris of earthquake-shattered buildings in Venezuela.
2: They are working around the clock in rescue teams, trying to pull people from the rubble. These first hours are absolutely crucial, aren't they, to get to those voices that they can hear under the rubble. The Venezuelan emergency services are experienced in this area, actually. However, the last years of brain drain of such a massive exodus of young people have impacted their ability to operate in emergency services. But look, they are working around the clock. They're attempting to reach those most affected in the state of La Guaira.
1: The BBC's Will Grant says the death toll has risen to 265. U.S. resources, equipment, and personnel are being dispatched to the scene, along with aid from many other countries. Australia's groundbreaking law bans social media use by the under 16 crowd will be undergoing some tweaking.
3: What we want to do is to make sure that the laws are as strong as possible and that they will withstand any legal challenges which are made. These are not uncontroversial. When I say that, though, they're not controversial amongst the Australian public and amongst parents, because they know that this is a world-leading ban.
1: Australian Prime Minister Anthony Albanese, apparently the law not been quite as effective as initially hoped. 6-3 ruling by the Supreme Court clears the way for an end to temporary protected status for hundreds of thousands of Haitians living in the U.S. Russia says it intercepted 660 Ukrainian drones over a dozen Russian regions overnight, as well as over the illegally annexed territory of Crimea. On Wall Street this morning, the Dow futures are down 44 points. NASDAQ futures off 366 points. Townhall.com.
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7: News you want with people you know. I'm Brian Emmons at the First Merchant Bank Newsroom. Petersburg police are warning residents of a phone scam. The police department says several residents have received calls from people posing as department officers and requesting personal information. Officials say the department would never ask for personal information by phone. Police advise anyone who's received such a call to hang up and contact the department directly to verify the caller's identity. Washington Carnegie Public Library received a big grant from the T-Mobile's Hometown Grants Program. WAMW was at the library for the grant award, and our very own Alan Williams served as the MC for the event. The library received a $50,000 grant to expand the existing library STEM program into a fully equipped educational and hands-on learning space designed to strengthen science, technology, engineering, and math opportunities. The Washington Project was selected for more than 2,000 applicants this quarter. North Davie Schools is now proud to offer a new virtual online curriculum for students in grades 7 through 12 that are struggling or thinking of going to homeschool. Dr. Barry Stone with North Davie says the goal is not to lose students, but make sure they all get a diploma.
8: We see it every day. We know students that we're losing that we could have kept if we had this program. And at the same time, our goal, while it is beneficial to us, our goal is that, you know, if a student's able to get their degree, that just gives them another opportunity to be successful.
7: Enrollment is underway now through July 10th. Contact North Davie's guidance counselor, Beth Smith, for more details. You can hear our full interview with Dr. Barry Stone this weekend on Focus on the Community on WAMW. The Davies County Redevelopment Commission will hold a meeting on Tuesday, June 30th at 8:30 a.m. in the Commissioner's Boardroom at the Davies County Government Center, 300 Heffron Street in Washington. The Centers for Medicare and Medicaid Services sent letters to 500 hospitals nationwide asking for plans to address pricing transparency issues. The list included 34 Indiana hospitals and 21 in Illinois, including Greene County General Hospital in Linton. The federal rule requires hospitals to publicly post pricing information in a specific format. Greene County CEO Brenda Reitz said the hospital's notice was tied to a technical and formatting error, which were fixed within a week. More information has been released on the arrest of a Vincennes man in an accident. The arrest happened when 34-year-old Davie Williams crashed his vehicle on the railroad tracks near the intersection of Hebert Road and Washington Avenue in Vincennes. Deputies found Williams on the ground in front of his car with his vehicle on the tracks and the rear of the vehicle in the air, front tires digging into the rocks around the tracks. Williams was arrested on a felony charge of operating a motor vehicle while intoxicated with a prior conviction. Country Mart co-op stations across southwest Indiana will be fueling freedom again today from noon to 5 during those times. 50 cents of each gas purchase will benefit military readiness groups in the counties where the purchases take place. One person is dead after an officer-involved shooting in Evansville. Dispatch received a call at about 1 p.m. on a medical emergency, possibly involving an overdose. A plainclothes officer who happened to be nearby the area responded first, and a man allegedly came out of the house with a handgun and shot at the officer. The officer then shot back, striking and killing the man. There was a woman and at least one child present. They were unharmed. EPD says the officer was involved in the shooting has been placed on administrative leave per protocol. In the police report, Brandy Lynn Minnick, 54, of Washington, was arrested by the Indiana State Police with an OVWI and controlled substance charge, OVWI and endangerment, and a OVWI refusal. No bond was issued. Caden Lynn Gilmore, 23, of Washington, was arrested by Washington Police Department as a habitual traffic violator. No bond was issued. Total jail population at this time is 163. Now on to obituaries. Hayden Michael Foose, 23, of Montgomery, passed away on Tuesday, June 23rd. A celebration of life will be held on Tuesday, June 30th at 10:15 a.m., at the Antioch Bible Church in Washington with Keith Meese and Eric Miller to officiate. Following the service, Hayden will be laid to rest in Antioch Cemetery. Visitation will be held on Monday, June 29th from 10 a.m. to 1 p.m. and again from 3 p.m. until 8 p.m. Visitation will also be held on Tuesday, June 30th from 9 a.m. until the time of the service. In lieu of flowers, the family requests donations to be made to the Antioch Bible Church. Blake and Wagler Funeral Home is entrusted with the arrangements for Hayden Michael Foose. And that's your news this hour. I'm Brian Emmons from the First Merchants Bank Newsroom.
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13: Good morning, everyone. Here's your latest forecast from the ABK Flooring Weather Center. We have a front stalled in the area today, so showers and storms will be likely. Some of those could be a bit strong and some heavy rain. Still some lingering showers for part of the day tomorrow, and then after that, starting Sunday, drying out and heating up. So for today, scattered showers and thunderstorms, daytime high into the low 80s. For tonight, more showers and thunderstorms, dropping down to 68. For tomorrow, to kick off the weekend, still a chance of a few lingering showers and storms, a high of 82. By Sunday, we're looking at partly sunny skies. We start to dry out, but we heat up. Highs on Sunday around 90. And that's your latest forecast. I'm WTW.

0: I am back on Monday. Actually, I'm not coming in early Monday.
1: You're not?
0: No.
1: I think you should just get in the habit now of coming in early every morning.
0: No habits. All right. Brino, summer is here.
1: Okay.
0: Which means it's time to get a sunburn and eat a lot of really weird carnival foods, right?
1: Well, I've heard of some, yes.
0: All right, here we go with some of the most outrageous options you can find. Deep fried butter.
1: I don't think I need that.
0: Yeah, I can hear you getting fatter with that.
1: Yeah. I don't like the way you said fatter.
0: Deep fried butter. I said butter. Cheeseburger donuts.
1: Nah, I could try that.
0: Yeah. Fried Coca-Cola.
1: Yeah, that's weird.
0: How do you do that? You use Coke in the batter, roll it into balls, deep fry it, and then top it with cinnamon sugar.
1: Okay.
0: All right, mine would have to be diet deep fried Coca-Cola.
1: Yeah.
0: Chocolate covered bacon.
1: I could try that. Yeah. No reason not to try that one.
0: Pickle pizza. Brett.
1: No, thank you.
0: Yeah, gross. Deep fried bubble gum.
1: No.
0: But there's no gum in the center. It's just flavoring. Sort of like the antibiotics you used to get as a kid. It tastes like bubble gum.
1: No,
0: it didn't.
1: No preservatives in that one.
0: Yeah. Peanut butter and jelly corn dogs.
1: Yeah. I don't know about that. I don't know if I want my peanut butter and jelly hot.
0: Yeah. Cotton candy tacos.
1: No.
0: Yeah, I don't know about that one either.
1: And there's very few tacos that I will pass up. But fried, that may be one.
0: Fried Jell-O.
1: No.
0: Yeah, who thought of this?
1: Yeah, no kidding. Basically, take anything in your refrigerator or pantry and deep fry it. That's what we've got.
0: And mac and cheese ice cream. That just sounds disgusting. Yeah. Brett.
1: That's those things that they put on the menu just to get people to walk over, I guess.
0: Now, would like to go to Evansville, too. What is that? The Fall Festival.
1: Fall Festival.
0: The brain sandwiches.
1: Yeah. Go to the Stockwell Inn and get a brain sandwich. Man.
0: All right. Have you caught World Cup fever yet, like Monty Critchlow?
1: I wouldn't say I've caught the fever. I check in on it now and again. It's so long.
0: Well, here's what people have been Googling about the tournament, including some of the more amusing searches. Like, is soccer called football?
1: Okay.
0: Yes, it is in most parts of the world.
1: You need to Google that.
0: Yeah. Is the U.S. in the World Cup? And is the U.S. good at soccer? Yes, the U.S. is in the World Cup, and they have advanced to the knockout round after winning their group.
1: Yeah.
0: All right. So we're educating you. Is ranch an American thing?
1: It's definitely a Midwest thing.
0: Hidden Valley, baby. Was the top trending question related to Americans over the past week. Can I bring ranch dressing on a plane? And TSA ranch dressing warning also spiked this week for foreign visitors who want to bring some home with them.
1: I can see that.
0: You get the packets. They still sell that?
1: Yeah. Where you kind of make your own with mayonnaise and milk.
0: Yeah. I think you can buy, maybe. Maybe not.
1: You can definitely take
0: powdery substance.
1: You should be able to take the packets.
0: Yeah, powdery substance and plane, that may not work. Why are all the cleats pink? Almost every major cleat brand released bright pink electric fuchsia collection specifically for the World Cup, and it's mostly to help stand out against the green grass.
1: Okay.
0: Do male soccer players wear sports bras?
1: That was really a question.
0: This is a Google.
1: Yeah.
0: No, but occasionally you'll see a player wearing something that resembles a sports bra. It's actually a device used to track different metrics like how much running they're doing.
1: Yeah. Okay.
0: Okay. All right.
1: Kind of like what you wear to track your...
0: No, I'm wearing a sports bra this morning, Brino. It's the very best.
1: Which is weird because I don't see you doing any sports today.
0: All right. Let's get you back into some tunage here with Asia and Heat of the Moment. Classic Hits, Memories 107.9 WAMW.

0: Classic hits, memories, 107.9 Asia and heat of the moment. You know what I forgot to tell you on the most outrageous carnival foods, Brino?
1: What's that?
0: Most of those creations that we talked about were unholy. I'll just stick with the funnel cake.
2: Yeah.
0: Or the elephant ear.
2: Yeah, there you go.
0: Or Dwayne and the footlong Pronto Pups.
2: The Pronto Pup.
0: You've never seen anybody at the fair until you see Dwayne coming back double-fisting Pronto Pups.
2: He seems like a ketchup guy, though, not a mustard guy.
0: Yeah, I think so, ketchup.
2: Yeah, we'll have to ask him that.
0: Yeah, the footlong Pronto Pups, double-fisted. So, there you go. All right, Brino, we'll be back with sports right after this.
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8: From Shake Broadcasting Sports and the Rhodes Automotive Sports Desk, I'm Brian Emmons. Happy Friday, everybody. Hope your week has lived up to expectations and your weekend will even be better. Let's take a look at the weekend plans for our baseball teams. The Reds will head to Pittsburgh. The White Sox will host the Kansas City Royals. The Cardinals will host the Florida Marlins in St. Louis. And my Cubbies will spend the weekend in beautiful Milwaukee playing those first-place Brewers. The Indiana Pacers made an interesting move during the NBA draft, acquiring former Purdue star Braden Smith from the Chicago Bulls in exchange for Cam Jones and draft picks. Smith leaves Purdue as the NCAA's all-time assist leader after breaking a 33-year-old record. He's considered one of the smartest players in the draft, known for running an offense, creating scoring opportunities, and making winning plays. The biggest question: at 5'10", Smith will have to prove he can defend against much more bigger athletic NBA guards. That's why many projected him as a second-round pick, but if he can overcome those challenges, the Pacers may have found a valuable long-term piece. Former Purdue star Trey Kaufman Wren was drafted by the Minnesota Timberwolves late in the second round. In Minnesota, he'll look to carve out a role off the bench. Kaufman Wren is a skilled low post scorer and strong passer, but he'll need to overcome concerns about his athleticism and outside shooting and rim protection to earn consistent playing time under Timberwolves coach Chris Finch. The Charlotte Hornets are reportedly trading LaMelo Ball and Josh Green to those Timberwolves for Naz Reid and draft picks. Major League Baseball put out a league-approved campaign making a hard push for a salary cap and salary floor. The campaign, which is titled Leveling the Playing Field, makes the argument that the spending gap between teams has reached a breaking point and that a salary cap and salary floor are necessary to fix the game. In an effort to spread the word about the campaign, MLB launched a website dedicated to the cause, which features 5 tabs explaining why the league believes the sport needs a salary cap. I smell a strike coming. Tennis Hall of Famer Chris Evert announces she'll miss Wimbledon due to the return of ovarian cancer. Evert, an 18-time Grand Slam singles champion and ESPN analyst, said she'll be stepping back from her professional commitments over the next few months. This week on Fair Shake, producer Chip and I will discuss the hot topics of the day. We'll talk to Coach Gretchen Miles about the upcoming Commerce Cup and check in on the summer progress for the Lady Hatchets. And we'll take a look at one of the most infamous incidents in American history, but from a totally different view. Fair Shake airs every Saturday, 8:05 on the Razor, 9:05 on Memories, 10:05 on the General. I hope everybody has a great weekend, and if you're at the Dave Matthews Show on Saturday night, be a good sport and look me up, and we'll do a little hippie dance together. This is Brino from the Rhodes Automotive Sports Desk. 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
3: Good morning, everyone. Here's your latest forecast from the ABK Florian Weather Center. Some scattered showers and storms today. Highs mid-70s. For tonight, more showers and storms dropping into the mid-60s. For tomorrow, to kick off the weekend, we're looking at partly sunny. Still a chance of some lingering showers and storms. A high at 82. And that's your latest forecast. I'm WTWO meteorologist Jesse Walker.
4: Thank you, J-Dub. Brano said it. What'd you say? What'd you call him?
5: JW.
4: Yeah, I call him J-Dub. All right. Anyway, I'm not sure about the rain in the forecast, but keep it here. We'll keep you updated on the forecast all day, every day. And, folks, it's time for the Overhead Door Company of Incense Classic Hit List. 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
5: Right? 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Working on the weekend.
4: Yeah, so we're going to start on Friday. The Cure. I usually find that Friday I'm in love. Not Monday, Tuesday, Wednesday, or Thursday, but Friday.
5: You come back around on Friday.
4: Yeah. 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

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Sir Elton John here on the Classic Hit List as we are into the weekend. We had Friday, I'm in Love. Saturday night's all right for fighting. And, well, you know, Saturday's the big day of the weekend, right? How about spending it in the park with Chicago? 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

0: Classic Hit List with the Commodores and Easy. Of course, Lionel Richie, with a little health scare on stage, had to cancel some shows coming up. But that's not going to keep us down on our weekend motif there with Easy, like Sunday morning, right? 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And we started everything out with Friday, I'm in Love. 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

0: 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And folks, we will have news after the top of the hour right here on Memories 107.9. 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
3: Breaking news this hour from Town Hall. I'm Rich Thomason. They are shell-shocked. Many survivors of the devastating earthquakes in Venezuela have no place to go. Their homes either reduced to rubble or heavily damaged by the powerful quakes, one coming right on top of the other. First responders continue the desperate search for survivors amid the debris. They are finding some, along with the bodies of victims. Amid the death and destruction, President Trump is touting much improved relations with Venezuela, making it easier for the U.S. to help.
4: We have the strongest military. We took over Venezuela in less than one day, and the oil is flowing, and we're getting along with them great. We're going to, by the way, help them with their big. They had a tremendous earthquake last night that you read about, massive in Caracas. But we're going to help them out.
3: The death toll has risen to 589, several thousand people injured, thousands still unaccounted for. Wave the white flag of surrender, Ukraine having none of it.
5: The Russian Defense Ministry says it's intercepted 660 Ukrainian drones overnight over 12 Russian regions, as well as the illegally annexed Crimea, the Azov, and the Black Sea. It appears to be one of the biggest drone attacks on Russian regions and the annexed Crimea since Russia's full-scale invasion of Ukraine in recent months. Ukraine stepped up its aerial campaign against Russian military installations and energy facilities. Its success has caused fuel shortages and disrupted army supply lines, stalling Moscow's war efforts after more than 4 years of fighting. I'm Charles de Ledesma.
3: Looks like people in parts of Central Europe will be getting what their neighbors in the West have been suffering through for days now. That record-breaking heat wave, it's sending the mercury soaring in England, France, Spain, Portugal, is drifting to the east. Dow futures are down 135 points. More on these stories, townhall.com.
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7: 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I'm Brian Emmons. Petersburg police say several residents have received calls from people posing as department officers and requesting personal information. Officials say the department would never ask for personal information by phone. Police advise anyone who receives such a call to hang up and contact the department directly to verify the caller's identity. Washington Carnegie Public Library received a large grant from the T-Mobile's Hometown Grants Program. WAMW was at the library for the grant award, and our very own Alan Williams served as MC of the event. The library received a $50,000 grant to expand the existing library STEM program into a fully equipped educational and hands-on learning space designed to strengthen science, technology, engineering, and math opportunities. The Washington Project was selected for more than 2,000 applicants this quarter. North Davie Schools is now proud to offer a new virtual online curriculum for students in grades 7 through 12 that are struggling or thinking of going to homeschool. Dr. Barry Stone with North Davie says the goal is not to lose any students, but make sure they all get a diploma.
8: We see it every day. We know students that we're losing that we could have kept if we had this program. And at the same time, our goal, while it is beneficial to us, our goal is that, you know, if a student's able to get their degree, that just gives them another opportunity to be successful.
7: Enrollment is underway now through July 10th. Contact North Davie's guidance counselor, Beth Smith, for more details. You can hear our full interview with Dr. Barry Stone this weekend on Focus on the Community on WAMW. The town of Elnora will have a special meeting to discuss hiring of a part-time street maintenance position. This meeting will be held at the Elnora Town Hall on Monday, June 29th at 5 p.m. The Davies County Redevelopment Commission will hold a meeting on Wednesday, July 1st at 8:30 a.m. in the Commissioner's Boardroom at the Davies County Government Center. Hospital price transparency is an issue for Medicare and Medicaid services. They sent letters to 500 hospitals nationwide asking for plans to address price transparency issues. The list includes 34 Indiana hospitals, including Greene County General Hospital in Linton. Greene County CEO Brenda Reed says the hospital's notice was tied to a technical and formatting error, which were fixed within a week. One person is dead after an officer-involved shooting in Evansville. The Evansville Police Department announced that on Thursday afternoon at around 1 p.m., dispatch received a call about a medical emergency at a home, possibly an overdose. A plainclothes officer who happened to be in the nearby area responded first, and a man allegedly came out of the house with a handgun and shot at the officer. The officer then fired back, striking and killing the man. There was a woman and at least one child inside the home during the shooting. Both were unharmed. EPD has put the officer involved on administrative leave per protocol. On the police report, Brandy Lynn Minnick, 54, of Washington, was arrested by Indiana State Police with a charge of OVWI with a controlled substance, OVWI with endangerment, and an OVWI refusal. No bond was issued. Caden Lane Gilmore, 23, of Washington, was arrested by Washington City Police as a habitual traffic violator. No bond was issued. Total jail population is 163. Obituaries. Hayden Michael Foose, 23, of Montgomery, passed away on Tuesday, June 23rd. A celebration of life will be held on Tuesday, June 30th at 10:15 a.m. at the Antioch Bible Church in Washington with Keith Meese and Eric Miller to officiate. Following the service, Hayden will be laid to rest in the Antioch Cemetery. Visitation will be held on Monday, June 29th from 10 a.m. to 1 p.m. and again from 3 p.m. until 8 p.m. The church doors will be closed from 12:30 to 3 to allow time for the family. Visitation will also be held on Tuesday, June 30th from 9 a.m. until the time of the service at the church. In lieu of flowers, the family requests donations be made to the Antioch Bible Church. Blake and Wagler Funeral Home are entrusted with the arrangements. And that's your news for this hour. 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
10: Good morning, everyone. Here's your latest forecast from the ABK Flooring Weather Center. We have a front stalled in the area today, so showers and storms will be likely. Some of those could be a bit strong and some heavy rain. Still some lingering showers for part of the day tomorrow, and then after that, starting Sunday, drying out and heating up. So for today, scattered showers and thunderstorms, daytime highs in the low 80s. For tonight, more showers and thunderstorms, dropping down to 68. For tomorrow, to kick off the weekend, still a chance of a few lingering showers and storms, a high of 82. By Sunday, we're looking at partly sunny skies. We start to dry out, but we heat up. Highs on Sunday around 90. And that's your latest forecast. I'm WTWO meteorologist Jesse Walker.
7: Thanks, Jess. Temperature holding at 69 degrees here at the radio station under cloudy skies with intermittent rain. Looks like it's going to be like that for the majority of the day. 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I'm Brian Emmons. I've been sitting in all week for Cannon Shake at the First Merchants Bank News Desk. And across from me, looking like a rock star, Big Al Williams.
0: Yes. Since it's Friday. I believe they got a movie coming out this week.
7: Yeah. The kind of the final one, which I don't think their bodies can handle much more. But yeah.
0: They have not aged well. The Johnny Knoxville bunch and that movie.
7: Knoxville went on to have a really, really good career.
0: What's that movie called, Brino?
7: Can we say? I'm not sure. We can surely say
0: that,
7: right?
0: Yeah, I think
7: you can. Okay. Jackass is the movie coming on, and I've always marveled that, and some people that think this stuff's silly, which is fine, it is incredibly silly, but I don't know of any movie that you go in and have a smile on your face and laugh the entire time, and for it not to win like a best comedy or something is a crime.
0: I just wanted to play the music this morning.
7: Johnny Knoxville. Like I say, he had a heck of a career.
0: Notice I made you say the name of the movie. Also, Supergirl coming out this week.
7: Yeah, the girl from the House of Dragon stars as Supergirl. I know I've got a good buddy that's very into superhero stuff, and I don't think he's terribly excited about it. So.
0: Yeah, no, it's the DC is just... Wow, even Marvel. It's
7: yeah,
0: all
7: they just kind of. Boy, they just. I mean, superhero movies are awesome, but to me, not a big comic book fan or anything, yeah. They just got so complicated with, you know, other.
0: Multiverse.
7: Yeah, multiverses and otherworldly stuff. And it just. I don't know. You needed a. You needed a dictionary or a Marvel or DC dictionary with you to keep track of everything.
0: Yeah. Let's see. Also, here's an interesting thing that you may or may not know.
7: Okay.
0: So, the name Sting was trademarked, but not by the singer.
7: Wrestler, I bet.
0: Yes.
7: Yeah.
0: And Sting, the singer, has an agreement with Sting, the wrestler, to use his namesake.
7: Really?
0: And Sting was around with the Police, you know, in the what, late 70s, right?
7: Thought of.
0: Yeah.
7: Doing it, yeah.
0: So he has, I think, sells it to him for $1 a year or something.
7: Yeah.
0: Now, if it was reversed, Sting the wrestler would not get that for $1 a year.
7: Probably not. Yeah. But he did it first. So Sting had a kind of a renaissance there in the

0: Taylor Swift instructed her wedding guests not to bring A, gifts, B, speeches, or C, Kanye. Which one is it, Brino?
1: Well, nobody's bringing Kanye.
0: Well, yeah, you're probably right there. Also, Henry Winkler, remember the Fonz?
1: Absolutely.
0: Or coach. Hey. What was his coach in the Water Boy?
2: I'm not sure what his name was in that. I don't know.
0: All I know is he had that Roy Orbison tattoo. Henry Winkler, anyway, worried his career was over after Happy Days ended. It turns out he just mistook himself for Scott Baio.
1: Well, yeah.
0: That's looking for a Scott Baio song this week.
1: Yeah, I was. On the hit list, we did 16 magazine stars.
0: All right.
1: Scott Baio was on there all the time.
0: Mel Brooks turns 100 on Sunday. He plans to celebrate with all his friends, so look for him at the Hollywood Forever Cemetery.
1: For a really funny guy.
0: He just finished making Spaceballs 2. As a fan, I'm excited. As an American, I'm sad things have gotten so bad that 100-year-olds still have to work.
1: This is true. Yeah.
0: Dwayne Rock Johnson wore a 40-pound prosthetic bodysuit for his new movie, so check out Dwayne in the Jack Black story.
1: All right. Ouch!
0: And there's one more of these little funny stories. There's a biopic in the works. We talked about this yesterday. About the singing janitor.
1: Yeah, yeah.
0: The guy won America's Got Talent. It's called Bohemian Mopsody.
1: Okay.
0: That's terrible. All right, Brino. It's going to take care of it for us.
1: That joke was so bad, I'm leaving.
0: Yeah, I know. Be sure to join me tomorrow. I will be on The General 95.9 and right here on Memories 107.9, live from the Davis-Martin SISMA Conservation Fair at the Farmers Market, downtown Washington, at the Commons on Main Street. So we'll have to get up quite as early tomorrow, Brino. But
1: yeah, you still got to get out, get moving.
0: We'll be doing that. Fair Shake, what do we got going on this weekend?
1: Well, we're going to talk to Coach Gretchen Miles about the Commerce Cup coming up, and then we'll check in, see how the summer's been going for the Lady Hatchets. I know they had some games in Indianapolis last week. And then I'm going to take a look at a very infamous portion of American history, but we're going to take a little different view of it and kind of tell an interesting story. Hopefully that you'll enjoy that. And then, of course, producer Chip will be with me to talk about all the topics of the day and getting ready for next week, July 4th. It's the big 2-hour Fair Shake extravaganza where we're going to transform your radio back to 1976.
0: Yes, 2 hours worth. All right, looking forward to it. Here's Fleetwood Mac and Dreams. 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

We have a confession to make. We've had cabin fever since, well, like November. So we're going to be all over Washington and Daviess County. 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We are Washington. We are Daviess County. 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

0: Hip to be square. Big Al with you on the morning shakeup. Before that, we had Dreams. And we got more great classic hits on the way. Don't go anywhere.
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8: Good morning, everyone. Here's your latest forecast from the ABK Flooring Weather Center. Some scattered showers and storms today. Highs mid-70s. For tonight, more showers and storms dropping into the mid-60s. For tomorrow, to kick off the weekend, we're looking at partly sunny. Still a chance of some lingering showers and storms. A high at 82. And that's your latest forecast. I'm WTWO meteorologist Jesse Walker.
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0: Bruce Springsteen and Born in the USA. Big Al with you on the morning shakeup. And don't forget, KFC drawing is this Saturday, and we will be broadcasting that live at 6 o'clock. The money amount this week, $15,067. 15067 for the KFC drawing. Treasure hunt is this Saturday night, and I'll be down in downtown Washington broadcasting that live with you right here on Memories 107.9.
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4: Good morning, everyone. Here's your latest forecast from the ABK Florian Weather Center. Some scattered showers and storms today. Highs mid-70s. For tonight, more showers and storms dropping into the mid-60s. For tomorrow, to kick off the weekend, we're looking at partly sunny. Still a chance of some lingering showers and storms. A high at 82. And that's your latest forecast. I'm WTWO meteorologist Jesse Walker.
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0: Brian Adams and around to you here on Classic Hits. Memories 107.9 WAMW. Big Al with you on the morning shakeup. And be sure to join us tomorrow as we will be broadcasting live from the Davis Martin Sisma Conservation Fair at the Farmers Market in downtown Washington at the Commons on Main Street. Variety of conservation booths on forestry, wildlife, soil health, water quality, and more. And be sure to stop by and see us. We'll be broadcasting right here on Memories 107.9 and on the General, and stop by for your chance to win some great prizes from us. Also, some great door prizes, including a Milwaukee M12 6-inch pruning saw and smart hydroponics growing system. That's all going on tomorrow at the Davies Martin Sisma Conservation Fair, easy for me to say, in downtown Washington.
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5: 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The Knights of Columbus Treasure Hunt jackpot continues to grow. 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Tickets are only $1 each. The Knights of Columbus Treasure Hunt is now at $15,067 this Saturday night. License number on file. 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
3: Good morning, everyone. Here's your latest forecast from the ABK Florian Weather Center. Some scattered showers and storms today. Highs mid-70s. For tonight, more showers and storms dropping into the mid-60s. For tomorrow, to kick off the weekend, we're looking at partly sunny. Still a chance of some lingering showers and storms. A high at 82. And that's your latest forecast. I'm WTWO meteorologist Jesse Walker.
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It's Roxette. Hello, good morning. Happy Friday. It's Tim. As we kick off this hour together, come on, hold on. Here we go. It's Eddie Money.

0: It's Art from the mid-80s. Hello there. Good morning. It's Tim. It is time now to look at some celebrity birthdays for today, June 26th. Mick Jones, co-founder, lead guitarist of The Clash. He's turning 71 today. Clash, they had several alternative rock hits in the 70s and 80s, and this was one of them with Mick Jones on lead vocals. Should I Stay or Should I Go? Back in 82. Billy Davis Jr. of Fifth Dimension, he's turning 88 today. Billy and his wife Marilyn McCoo, after they left the Fifth Dimension in the mid-70s, they had a number one duet, You Don't Have to Be a Star to Be in My Show, back in 76. Robert Davi is turning 75 today. He played the opera-singing Jake Fratelli in The Goonies, FBI Agent Johnson in Die Hard, the James Bond villain Franz in License to Kill, and he also played another FBI agent on the NBC series Profiler. Getty Watanabe turning 71, starred in 16 Candles. He also played Kaz in Gun Ho and the voice of Ling in the animated Mulan films, and he played Nurse Takaka on ER. And also celebrating, writer-director Paul Thomas Anderson is 56. He wrote and directed Boogie Nights, Magnolia, and One Battle After Another. If you're celebrating something today or for the weekend, we got you hooked up with music from Pat Benatar and Foreigners coming up next.
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11: Good morning, everyone. Here's your latest forecast from the ABK Flooring Weather Center. Some scattered showers and storms today. Highs mid-70s. For tonight, more showers and storms dropping into the mid-60s. For tomorrow, to kick off the weekend, we're looking at partly sunny. Still a chance of some lingering showers and storms. A high at 82. And that's your latest forecast. I'm WTWO meteorologist Jesse Walker.

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0: 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It's Pat Benatar. Good morning. Happy Friday. It's Tim. We're right here together on the station. It's got the latest forecast and weather for you. 7 days a week. It's the ABK Flooring Weather Center with Jesse Walker and his crew right here on Memories 107.9.
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10: Good morning, everyone. Here's your latest forecast from the ABK Flooring Weather Center. Some scattered showers and storms today. Highs mid-70s. For tonight, more showers and storms dropping into the mid-60s. For tomorrow, to kick off the weekend, we're looking at partly sunny. Still a chance of some lingering showers and storms. A high at 82. And that's your latest forecast. I'm WTWO meteorologist Jesse Walker.
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0: Thompson here, Silver Bullet Band. It's Tim. We got a Friday going. Checking on the money situation tonight. The Mega Millions is large, $489 million tonight. And tomorrow night, the Powerball, $348 million. I think, honestly, winning either one of those all by yourself should do the trick. Whether it's $489, $348, it's probably negligible in the amount of cars that you could buy. Music from REM. Let's do it next.
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2: Good morning, everyone. Here's your latest forecast from the ABK Florian Weather Center. Some scattered showers and storms today. Highs mid-70s. For tonight, more showers and storms dropping into the mid-60s. For tomorrow, to kick off the weekend, we're looking at partly sunny. Still a chance of some lingering showers and storms. A high at 82. And that's your latest forecast. I'm WTWO meteorologist Jesse Walker.
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1: Breaking news this hour from Town Hall. I'm Rich Thomason. Former Trump National Security Advisor John Bolton is pleading guilty to illegally retaining classified information. Bolton pleading guilty to a single count out of 18. The frequent critic of President Trump has a plea deal with federal prosecutors, one that could help him to avoid prison time. The world is rushing aid to Venezuela. Crews continue their desperate search for earthquake survivors amid mountains of debris. Secretary of State Rubio says the U.S. is involved in the relief and recovery.
2: We're already deploying search and rescue teams from Fairfax County, Virginia, and Los Angeles. There'll be some others we'll add. That's their most immediate need right now is search and rescue efforts. They have a bunch of collapsed buildings, and so they'll need a lot of help in terms of digging through that. The airport there is badly damaged, so we'll have to rely on the Department of War to deploy assets there.
1: The Pentagon dispatching naval vessels and aircraft. The death toll, at least 589, with several thousand people injured, thousands more still unaccounted for. The Strait is open. The words of President Trump referring to the Strait of Hormuz, where Iran sent a drone after a cargo ship. The same time, the chief U.N. nuclear inspector, Rafael Grossi, says his people have been trying to arrange an inspection regimen with Tehran.
3: We have barely initiated conversations with Iran so as to determine what are the modalities. And by modalities, we refer to frequency, places to be visited, and so on.
1: But little progress so far, according to Grossi. A Supreme Court ruling on birthright citizenship could be just around the corner. The High Court will be issuing more rulings on Monday. Watching Wall Street, the Dow is down about 4 points, the NASDAQ off 39, and the S&P 1 point in the red. More on these stories, townhall.com.
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7: Good morning, everyone. Here's your latest forecast from the ABK Florian Weather Center. Some scattered showers and storms today. Highs mid-70s. For tonight, more showers and storms dropping into the mid-60s. For tomorrow, to kick off the weekend, we're looking at partly sunny. Still a chance of some lingering showers and storms. A high at 82. And that's your latest forecast. I'm WTWO meteorologist Jesse Walker.
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Well, I don't know. We're just getting started on this summer. I don't know if it's cruel yet. It's Bananarama. Good morning. It's Tim. Music on the way this hour from Rick James, DeMichael Jackson, also the Bengals. Kicking off this hour, the classic from Journey.

0: It's Goo Goo Dolls along with Tim sliding through your Friday. You know, there are 95 million households in the U.S. that have pets, and it turns out it has a positive effect. See, paw, and anyway, the health benefits even have a name. They call the health benefit name the pet effect. And some of the benefits: improved mental health, reducing loneliness, of course, improved mood, reduce effects of Alzheimer's and dementia. That's a great one. Greater cognitive and brain health, and an increased sense of purpose. Our house will never not have a dog. It's way too quiet. I gotta have my fur baby running around the house and jumping up in my lap at nighttime. I just couldn't live without it. Music from Queen, that's coming next.
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10: Good morning, everyone. Here's your latest forecast from the ABK Florian Weather Center. Some scattered showers and storms today. Highs mid-70s. For tonight, more showers and storms dropping into the mid-60s. For tomorrow to kick off the weekend, we're looking at partly sunny. Still a chance of some lingering showers and storms. A high at 82. And that's your latest forecast. I'm WTWO meteorologist Jesse Walker.
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everyone at Memories 107.9 is a trained singer. So we understand pitch, melody, and reading music. Oh, sorry. Seems there was a typo. It was supposed to say, nobody at Memories 107.9 is a trained singer.

0: Oh, yes, we are rocking this town. It's Stray Cats. Good morning. It's Tim doing Friday with music coming from the Bengals and the Spin Doctors coming next for our workday.
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6: Good morning, everyone. Here's your latest forecast from the ABK Florian Weather Center. Some scattered showers and storms today. Highs mid-70s. For tonight, more showers and storms dropping into the mid-60s. For tomorrow, to kick off the weekend, we're looking at partly sunny. Still a chance of some lingering showers and storms. A high at 82. And that's your latest forecast. I'm WTWO meteorologist Jesse Walker.
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0: 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The flame that burns for a long time. It's eternal, so I guess it doesn't stop. It's the Bengals. Good morning. It's Tim on Friday. And if you need some help in the morning, like I clearly do, well, check out our morning brain teaser at 7:10 a.m. It's brought to you by El Mazatlan in Washington. 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If you get that right answer to our morning brain teaser, do it again for you. 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
7: 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New this year, learn more about landscaping with native plants from the Goldfinch Native Plant Nursery in Evansville. 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
9: Good morning, everyone. Here's your latest forecast from the ABK Florian Weather Center. Some scattered showers and storms today, highs mid-70s. For tonight, more showers and storms dropping into the mid-60s. For tomorrow to kick off the weekend, we're looking at partly sunny, still a chance of some lingering showers and storms, a high at 82. And that's your latest forecast. I'm WTWO meteorologist Jesse Walker.
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You got to wake me up before you go, go. It's Wham, it's Tim. We're doing a Friday with music from Prince. We'll do Madonna and also Billy Idol. That's later. Kicking off this hour, it's Huey Lewis and the News.

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13: Good afternoon, everyone. Here's your latest forecast from the ABK Flooring and Weather Center. We're looking at scattered showers and storms around high of 82. For tonight, more showers and storms dropping to 68. For tomorrow, still a chance of some lingering showers and thunderstorms, a high of 82. By Sunday, we're looking at partly sunny and near 90. And that's your latest forecast. I'm WTWO meteorologist Jesse Walker.
14: 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There, we said it. Memories 107.9.

0: Come on now, don't do me like that on a Friday. It's Tim, Tom Petty and the Heartbreakers. Thanks for hanging out today. Music on the way from Billy Idol, and we'll crank it up with REO Speedwagon next.
1: 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Daviess Community Hospital's annual pickleball tournament fundraiser in honor of Dr. Suresh Lohano will be held June 26th through the 28th at the pickleball courts at Longfellow Park in Washington. Come out and spend the day watching some great tournament action. Leagues, all divisions of ages will be participating in the tournament for the weekend. You can find more information at the Daviess Community Hospital Facebook page. Veal Creek Players will present the musical 1776 at the Washington High School Auditorium on Friday, June 26th, Saturday, June 27th, and Sunday, June 28th. 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
5: Good afternoon, everyone. Here's your latest forecast from the ABK Fluorine Weather Center. We're looking at scattered showers and storms around a high of 82. For tonight, more showers and storms dropping to 68. For tomorrow, still a chance of some lingering showers and thunderstorms, a high of 82. By Sunday, we're looking at partly sunny and near 90. And that's your latest forecast. I'm WTWO meteorologist Jesse Walker.
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0: 2026 class of the Rock and Roll Hall of Fame gets Billy Idol later this year. It's White Wedding. It's Tim. And if you're a coin collector, heads up, you probably already know this, but just in case you missed it, you might want to pay a little bit more attention to the quarters this summer as the U.S. Mint is releasing 250,000 special 2026 Declaration of Independence quarters featuring a unique July 4th privy mark, whatever that is, and they'll be mixed randomly into circulation nationwide ahead of the 4th. The commemorative coin, part of the larger series celebrating America's 250th, including five quarter designs and additional anniversary themed dimes, nickels, half dollars, and pennies also being minted as part of the celebration. I thought they got rid of pennies. So they're putting out special pennies. I don't know. I don't know where you're going to use a penny, but it's been so long since I've had any change, let alone seeing anyone use change. Will anyone notice?
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4: Soybeans and corn are mixed, cattle are lower, hogs are higher. I'm John Perkins with a Brownfield Market Update. Speed wins. That's why Stein is focused on delivering higher yielding genetics faster than the competition and why they release more new Enlist E3 lines than any other company. Stein has yield. Soybeans and corn are both consolidating here at the end of the week. Soybeans mostly weak, corn mostly firm. July beans are down 2 3/4, 11.24 3/4. August is two lower at 11.35. July corn's up a half at 4.15 1/4. September is steady at 4.24 1/4. Cattle continue to wait for direct business. Most active August lives down 1.15 at 2.46.07. August feeders are 3.67 lower at 3.69.52. And hogs are up with pork higher at midday. July leans 27 higher at 93, and August is up 15 at 96.75. Crude oil still below 69 a barrel. John Perkins, Brownfield.

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1: Good afternoon, everyone. Here's your latest forecast from the ABK Flooring Weather Center. We're looking at scattered showers and storms around a high of 82. For tonight, more showers and storms dropping to 68. For tomorrow, still a chance of some lingering showers and thunderstorms, a high of 82. By Sunday, we're looking at partly sunny and near 90. And that's your latest forecast. I'm WTWO meteorologist Jesse Walker.
2: We're really good at playing the songs that are stuck in your head. Who do you think put them there? Memories 107.9.

Gotta have a little respect. It's Erasure along with Tim. Thank you for doing a Friday. Music on the way this hour from Hall & Oates. We'll get you hooked up with Tommy Two Tone and Matthew Wilder as we kick off this hour with Bon Jovi. Shut up!

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1: You're a rich girl, and you're gone too far, 'cause you know it don't matter anyway.

from the wall. It's Pink Floyd. My name's Tim. Thanks for doing a Friday with me. Time to look at the movie news. In fact, a couple of new movies hitting theaters today. DC Studios' Supergirl. And also the latest Jackass film called The Best and Last. Industry experts say that neither one of those films will unseat the current box office champion Toy Story 5, which is setting all kinds of records. The Pixar film, already over $175 million in the U.S. alone, and worldwide over $328 million. Yeah, it's bringing in the cash. Maybe Toy Story will get a challenge with the new Minions and Monsters.

0: Spectre film. That comes out just ahead of the 4th, and that is coming out next Wednesday. So just keep that in mind. Toy Story 5 still rocking it at the box office, and also new Supergirl. We'll see how that does. There's your Hollywood update with me coming from Tom Two Tone, and we're going to do Rob Thomas and Santana coming up next for your workday.
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6: Good afternoon, everyone. Here's your latest forecast from the ABK Flooring Weather Center. We're looking at scattered showers and storms around a high of 82. For tonight, more showers and storms dropping to 68. For tomorrow, still a chance of some lingering showers and thunderstorms, a high of 82. By Sunday, we're looking at partly sunny and near 90. And that's your latest forecast. I'm WTWO meteorologist Jesse Walker.
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0: 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It's Tommy Two Tone. It's Tim doing a Friday with you on the station that's got the latest forecast and weather for you 7 days a week. The ABK Flooring Weather Center with Jesse Walker and a crew with Matthew Wilder next on Memories 107.9.
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6: Good afternoon, everyone. Here's your latest forecast from the ABK Flooring Weather Center. We're looking at scattered showers and storms around a high of 82. For tonight, more showers and storms dropping to 68. For tomorrow, still a chance of some lingering showers and thunderstorms, a high of 82. By Sunday, we're looking at partly sunny and near 90. And that's your latest forecast. I'm WTWO meteorologist Jesse Walker.
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0: It's the Shadows of the Night. Pat Benatar, it's Tim. And a money situation, yes, the jackpots, the Mega Millions is up to $489 million tonight. And tomorrow night, the Powerball, $348 million. And the one-hit wonders, at least in the U.S., Dexy's Midnight Runners is up next.
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It's Naked Eyes. It's Tim. We got a Friday going here with music on the way this hour from Sheila E. We got Aerosmith, and a classic from Queen is later kicking off this hour with the Jake Isles Band.

0: Classic Hits Memories 107.9 as we come together on a Friday afternoon. It's Tim. Alan Williams going to take you home for the weekend. He's got his afternoon shakedown, and we're coming back with Aerosmith next on Memories 107.9.
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6: Good afternoon, everyone. Here's your latest forecast from the ABK Flooring and Weather Center. We're looking at scattered showers and storms around a high of 82. For tonight, more showers and storms dropping to 68. For tomorrow, still a chance of some lingering showers and thunderstorms, a high of 82. By Sunday, we're looking at partly sunny and near 90. And that's your latest forecast. I'm WTWO meteorologist Jesse Walker.
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8: Come here, baby. 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

We have a confession to make. 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

0: Oh, no, we didn't. We're not going to take it anymore. It's Twisted Sister. It's Tim. Thanks for doing a Friday. Yeah, a few hours away, kicking off the weekend. Music from Queen is on the way, and we'll do Bananarama coming up next.
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8: Good afternoon, everyone. Here's your latest forecast from the ABK Flooring and Weather Center. We're looking at scattered showers and storms around a high of 82. For tonight, more showers and storms dropping to 68. For tomorrow, still a chance of some lingering showers and thunderstorms, a high of 82. By Sunday, we're looking at partly sunny and near 90. And that's your latest forecast. I'm WTWO meteorologist Jesse Walker.
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Hey, it's Friday and you're here. And so am I. Honestly, that's a pretty good combination to go into a weekend with. I'm Ryan Chase. Still to come, we've got Blondie and Survivor on deck. And right now, it's Spandau Ballet.

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10: Good afternoon, everyone. Here's your latest forecast from the ABK Flooring and Weather Center. We're looking at scattered showers and storms around a high of 82. For tonight, more showers and storms dropping to 68. For tomorrow, still a chance of some lingering showers and thunderstorms, a high of 82. By Sunday, we're looking at partly sunny and near 90. And that's your latest forecast. I'm WTWO meteorologist Jesse Walker.
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0: Rolling Stones, Satisfaction. I'm Ryan Chase. Somewhere out there is a company that's making bags that are labeled definitely not a bag full of drugs. And I have so many questions about their target market. The cops just pulled over a parked car and they spotted exactly that bag, looked inside anyway, like any reasonable human being would, and they found, you guessed it, a bag full of drugs. The woman also handed over a fake ID, and the guy had outstanding warrants, so the whole thing went sideways pretty fast. Now, here's the truly unbelievable part. This is the third time in recent years that someone has been arrested with the exact same bag. Once in Florida, once in Oregon, and now Kentucky. At some point, you have to wonder if the bag is the problem.
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7: Good afternoon, everyone. Here's your latest forecast from the ABK Flooring and Weather Center. We're looking at scattered showers and storms around a high of 82. For tonight, more showers and storms dropping to 68. For tomorrow, still a chance of some lingering showers and thunderstorms, a high of 82. By Sunday, we're looking at partly sunny and near 90. And that's your latest forecast. I'm WTWO meteorologist Jesse Walker.
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0: Billy Joel and Moving Out. I'm Ryan Chase. If you're on a farm, you're going to love this. There's a British company that just broke the world land speed record for a tractor. Their Fast Track 2 tractor just hit 153 miles per hour, which is faster than most of us have ever driven anything in our entire lives. They crammed over 1,000 horsepower into a 5-ton machine, built a 3D printed exhaust system that handles temperatures hotter than a volcano, and gave it the aerodynamics of a bullet train. When it came time to stop this absolute beast, they used heavy-duty disc brakes and an emergency parachute, because apparently regular brakes alone just weren't going to cut it. Somewhere out there, a farmer is watching this video and feeling very inadequate about his John Deere.
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4: Good afternoon, everyone. Here's your latest forecast from the ABK Fluorine Weather Center. We're looking at scattered showers and storms around a high of 82. For tonight, more showers and storms dropping to 68. For tomorrow, still a chance of some lingering showers and thunderstorms, a high of 82. By Sunday, we're looking at partly sunny and near 90. And that's your latest forecast. I'm WTWO meteorologist Jesse Walker.
5: 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It's true. 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
2: Okay, let's do this. It is the Friday edition of the Shakedown. Big Al with you on WAMW. Let's take a look at our national day. Should be celebrating today. Those great folks that make us look beautiful. It is Beauticians Day. We salute those folks. Forgiveness Day. Yep. International Day of Support of Victims of Torture. No, it's not people who listen to this show. All right. It's also National Barcode Day. National Canoe Day. That's in Canada, eh? Also National Chocolate Pudding Day. National Cream Tea Day. National Food Truck Day. Take Your Dog to Work Day. It's also National Coconut Day. And Tropical Cocktails Day. That sounds good. Right about now, as we officially open the weekend, Atlanta Miles in Black Velvet, if you please, on Classic Hits Memories 107.9.

0: 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Big Al with you. And can't fight this feeling. Hey, don't forget to join me tomorrow. I will be broadcasting live on the General 95.9, 101.3 AM 1580. And right here on Memories 107.9, it's the Davies Martin Sisma Conservation Fair at the Farmers Market in downtown Washington at the Commons on Main Street. A variety of conservation booths, forestry, wildlife, soil health, water quality, and more. Plus, folks, we are going to be giving away some Shake Broadcasting gear and your chance to win some Holiday World and Splash and Safari tickets. Plus, Sisma has some great door prizes as well, including Milwaukee M12 6-inch pruning saw and smart hydroponics growing system. That's all going on tomorrow, 8 a.m. to noon, Farmers Market at the Commons in downtown Washington. Network Indiana Sports is coming up right after this.
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7: Caitlin Clark, out tomorrow. I'm Network Indiana's Nathaniel Finch. The Indiana Fever superstar will miss tomorrow night's game against the LA Sparks with a back injury. Head coach Stephanie White on the timeline of Clark's injury.
8: No indication. Obviously, it's a good time because we have all week next week. So we'll take this opportunity just to get her treatment, get her healthy, get her back on the floor, and see what happens. I mean, you know, it's the same thing. Long-term health and wellness is the most important thing.
7: She had to exit in the third quarter of Wednesday night's loss and joins a pair of other stars not suiting up in that game tomorrow from Gainbridge Fieldhouse. The Sparks' Kelsey Plum and Cameron Brink both not playing either. After tomorrow, the Fever don't play again until Sunday, July 5th. Step one of the NBA offseason is now complete. The NBA draft, where the Indiana Pacers selected former Purdue and Westfield High School star Braden Smith. Leg number two, NBA free agency, and time for trades as well. Pacers general manager Chad Buchanan says the team will make moves, but not huge moves.
9: I think the core of this group has shown to us that we should believe in them. And, you know, for what they've done in the last couple of years, and we want to give this group a chance. We're looking to break up this core. So, but we'll be patient. And, you know, if people are checking Twitter every 10 minutes expecting us to be trading for some all-star, that's probably not going to happen.
7: That's from the fan in Indianapolis. Tonight, Midwest Major League Baseball gets underway at 6:40 when the Reds head to Pittsburgh to play the Pirates. The Tigers host the Astros. Then later on, the Guardians host the Mariners, the White Sox at home against the Royals, and the Cubs in Milwaukee to play the Brewers. Finally, it's the Cardinals hosting the Marlins. Nathaniel Finch, Network Indiana.
0: 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Washington corn, June at $4.29 a bushel. July at $4.37. Vincennes corn, June at $3.98 a bushel. And soybeans Vincennes, June at $10.91 a bushel. Just a reminder, Vincennes open Monday through Thursday, 7:30 a.m. to 4 p.m. closed Friday, accepting both corn and soybeans. Washington open Monday through Thursday, closed on Friday, July 3rd, accepting corn up to 15.5% moisture. 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
14: Good afternoon, everyone. Here's your latest forecast from the ABK Fluorine Weather Center. We're looking at scattered showers and storms around a high of 82. For tonight, more showers and storms dropping to 68. For tomorrow, still a chance of some lingering showers and thunderstorms, a high of 82. By Sunday, we're looking at partly sunny and near 90. And that's your latest forecast. I'm WTWO meteorologist Jesse Walker.
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1: It's time to take five for our community. Take five presented by German American. And joining us this morning is Kaylee Moreland. And Kaylee, we had a big, well, it was a huge announcement yesterday at the Carnegie Public Library. And Kaylee, let folks know what you do for the library.
2: Yeah, absolutely. I'm the STEM coordinator at the library. So I teach science, technology, engineering, and math to kids in K through 8. And then we have a toddler time where our small kids come and they have some sensory play, hands-on learning for those fundamental things.
1: All right. So this announcement yesterday was a big one, and it had to do with T-Mobile and a $50,000 grant. And that's right up your alley, because that's what most of it's going to be used for, is what you do, right?
2: Yeah, absolutely. And it was something that we had to keep under wraps, which was very hard. We wanted to go ahead and share the news, but we did a good job with that. And yes, they actually let us know that we were one of the only ones who got the full $50,000. That was their top level of the grant. So we just feel really lucky to have been chosen for it. And now the launch pad, our STEM space in our new building, will be able to be fully furnished and fully ready for kiddos.
1: Right. And talk a little bit about that, where the building at. It's right there next to the library, right?
2: Yeah, absolutely. It's right across from the library, kind of catacorner.
1: Right.
2: It's the Brown Building, and in the front part of the building, we'll have a community meeting space. It's got a little kitchenette, and then you'll go through the hallway, and right in that other space is going to be the STEM lab. And families can come all at once, and we'll post our hours. It'll just be a really nice open space. Nobody will be crammed in like we are in our small meeting room right now.
1: Right. And let's talk about what the kiddos can expect in the new STEM space and what you're going to be able to do.
2: Yeah, absolutely. So our STEM space is nice and wide. We're going to divide it in half. On one half, we'll have that 0 through 5 for our toddler time. All of the activities on that side will be low tables, Montessori, really hands-on foundational learning. And then on the other side, you'll find our robots, our circuitry, all the fun, more older kid-friendly objects on that side. And then we've got a door leading out to the outside. We're going to hopefully have a community garden, and when the weather's nice, some outdoor STEM play out there.
1: All right, and if folks are listening to us, the building's not open yet, right?
2: No.
1: Not yet, but this grant is going to go a long way to that.
2: Absolutely. So we had the big presentation yesterday with the big check, but they said we couldn't actually go and cash that one. So you've got to wait a couple weeks for the money to come in, and then as soon as we've got that, we're going to start filling the space up. Davis Construction has done a fantastic job on the building. We really appreciate their work. And so we're hoping to kind of launch this early August. And if you follow our social media page, it's Washington Carnegie Public Library. We try to post any updates on there.
1: All right, very good. So we'll be looking for the ribbon cutting for the new space here before too long. Before we let you go today, let's talk about the folks obviously writing the grant and getting this done, and it's really awesome to be truthful about it, that we were selected by T-Mobile, and talk about some of the folks that helped with that.
2: Yeah, absolutely. So we couldn't do what we do without our fantastic library staff and our wonderful board. They were so enthusiastic about the project of getting the new building and moving the STEM space over there, mostly because they kind of get their little meeting space back in the library that I took over 8 years ago. But Alicia Hand, Tamara Delisle, and the mayor and the Friends of the Library, they all wrote letters of support for this project, and that means so much. And to see our community come out yesterday and really show their support in businesses and just community leaders really meant a lot.
1: Yeah, I thought when we started setting up for things, we thought we were going to do it outside. We moved it inside, and I thought, wow, are there people going to show up here? And boy, did we have a turnout. We had a great turnout, didn't we?
2: We estimated we got right around 80. So that's wonderful just to see that showing, and especially with the weather, because no one likes to get out in the rain, and I don't blame anybody. I don't either.
1: Yeah, and as soon as you made the call to let's just keep it inside, then the sun came out.
2: Well, there were threats from one of the board members that we'd have to use the grant funds to replace your equipment if we took you out in the rain. So I was a little nervous.
1: All right. Well, Kaylee, we appreciate you being on and talking about this great gift that was gifted to Carnegie Public Library, and look forward to all of it coming to fruition with your new space soon.
2: Yeah, absolutely. Thank you so much for having me.
1: All right. Our Take 5 brought to you by German American.
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5: Good afternoon, everyone. Here's your latest forecast from the ABK Flooring and Weather Center. We're looking at scattered showers and storms around high of 82. For tonight, more showers and storms dropping to 68. For tomorrow, still a chance of some lingering showers and thunderstorms, a high of 82. By Sunday, we're looking at partly sunny and near 90. And that's your latest forecast. I'm WTWO meteorologist Jesse Walker.
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0: Classic Hits Memories 107.9 with Fleetwood Mac and Don't Stop. Thinking about, well, outrageous carnival foods. Yes, summer is here, which means it's time to get a sunburn and eat a lot of really weird carnival food. Here are some of the most outrageous options that you can find. How about deep fried butter? Butter. That just sounds like you're getting fatter if you eat it. Cheeseburger donuts, fried Coca-Cola. They use Coke and batter, roll it into balls, deep fry it, and then top it with cinnamon sugar. Okay. Chocolate-covered bacon. I could probably do that. Pickle pizza. Yeah, no. Deep-fried bubble gum, but there's no gum in the center, just flavoring. Peanut butter and jelly corn dogs. I don't know about that one either. Cotton candy tacos. Fried Jell-O. Who is thinking of this stuff? And macaroni and cheese ice cream. Oh, wow. Most of these creations are unholy, folks. I'll stick with a funnel cake or elephant ear or Prado pup.
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4: Good afternoon, this is Marissa Wagler of Fort Knox Investment Management at 2015 State Street in Washington, Indiana with the closing market report. The Dow Jones Industrial Average is down 45 to 51,876, the Nasdaq down 61 to 25,298, and the S&P 500 down 4 to 73,54. In overseas markets, Hong Kong's Hang Seng Index was down 405 to 22,672. Japan's Nikkei 225 was down 3,006 to 69,361. And Europe's Euronext 100 was down 12 to 1897. In currency, the euro was slightly higher at $1.14, and interest rates, the 10-year treasury note was down 2 basis points to 4.37, while metals August gold was up 37.60 to 48.85.20 an ounce, while July silver is up 36 cents to 59.16 an ounce. In commodity contracts, August crude oil was down 2.40 to 69.52 a barrel, and August wholesale gasoline was down 7 cents to 2.83 a gallon. 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
7: Good afternoon, everyone. Here's your latest forecast from the ABK Flooring Weather Center. We're looking at scattered showers and storms around a high of 82. For tonight, more showers and storms dropping to 68. For tomorrow, still a chance of some lingering showers and thunderstorms, a high of 82. By Sunday, we're looking at partly sunny and near 90. And that's your latest forecast. I'm WTWO meteorologist Jesse Walker.
8: 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We're right here in Washington. 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

Classic Hits Memories 107.9, hour two of the Shakedown on this Friday. Big Al with you. And if you have a birthday today, celebrate with Jacob and Lordy. Heathcliff in Wuthering Heights is 29. Ariana Grande is 33 today. Jeanette McCurdy, Sam on iCarly is 34. Aubrey Plaza, April on Parks and Rec is 42 today. Jason Schwartzman, he was Max Fisher in Rushmore, 46. Michael Vick is 46 today. Derek Jeter, Yankees, former New York Yankees shortstop, 52. Gretchen Wilson, who gave us Redneck Woman, is 53. Chris O'Donnell, who I got mistaken for at a Colts game one time. Yeah, believe it or not, 56. Nick Offerman, Ron Swanson on Parks and Rec, is 56. Sean Hayes, Jack on Will and Grace, is 56. Colin Greenwood, Radio at Basis, is 57. Let's see. Terry Nunn, lead singer of Berlin, is 65 today. She gave us Take My Breath Away. Mark McKinney is 67, SNL alumni, who also played Father Williams in Night at the Roxbury. Patti Smyth of Scandal fame is 69. Chris Isaac of Wicked Game fame is 70. Mick Jones, Clash guitarist, is 71. Billy Davis Jr., singer in the Fifth Dimension, is 88 years old today. Irv Gotti, does anyone remember Murder, Inc., born on this day, 1970? Colonel Tom Parker, Elvis Presley's corrupt manager, born on this day, 1909. Today is National Take Your Dog to Work Day. Yes, it is also 8 days to Independence Day. All right, hour two of the Shakedown with a little TLC. And don't go chasing waterfalls. Classic hits, memories. 107.9.

everyone at Memories 107.9 is a trained singer. So we understand pitch, melody, and reading music. Oh, sorry. Seems there was a typo. It was supposed to say, nobody at Memories 107.9 is a trained singer.

0: Hall and Oats, or is it Hall and Oats? It depends on what you're doing there. You might be hauling oats to a horse, right? But that's Daryl Hall, John Oates. You make my dreams come true. For that, TLC and Waterfall. Well, folks, Clive Davis will be laid to rest in New York City this Monday, and his funeral will have a better lineup than Coachella. Participants will include Bruce Springsteen, Alicia Keys, Dionne Warwick, Barry Manilow, Kenny G, Jennifer Hudson, and more names are expected to be announced. There's no word on what any of these artists are doing besides participating. Like, will they perform, speak, or both? I think we should all just be thankful that Clive didn't hang in there a few more days, because then his service would conflict with the Taylor Swift wedding, right? I'd hate to see Clive's funeral get pushed over to Jersey. Yeah, fair enough. All right, stick around. Your Network Indiana Afternoon Sports Report's coming up right after this.
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5: No Caitlin Clark this weekend. I'm Network Indiana's Nathaniel Finch. That's the decision made by the Indiana Fever. Clark will miss tomorrow night's game against the LA Sparks with a back injury and forced her to leave early on Wednesday night. The reason why? The Fever won't play again until next Sunday, July 5th.
6: We want her to be healthy, physically, mentally, emotionally, all the things. And, you know, I think it's important to remember, again, when you've gone through injury and the traumatic aspect of injury, especially that she had last year, it's ups and downs, you know, physically, mentally, emotionally, and making sure that she's 100% ready to go is the most important thing, and her taking care of that is priority for us.
5: That's Fever coach Stephanie White. A loaded injury report tomorrow for the Fever and Sparks from Gainbridge Fieldhouse. LA down a couple of their best players. No Kelsey Plum, no Cameron Brink. Health a big priority for the Indiana Pacers after an injury-riddled campaign that saw Tyrese Halliburton miss the entirety of the season with an Achilles tear. Pacers GM Chad Buchanan on his star point guard's health.
7: Well, he's working his butt off every day. He's in our gym. Our staff and, you know, people that work with him every day are putting him through some really strenuous work, and he looks great. You know, his body's looking better. You know, he's getting past the shingles that he dealt with. I feel like every time I watch him, he looks a little better and better with each day.
5: That's from the Fan in Indianapolis. Mark it down as the first loss of the World Cup for the United States men's national team. In what ends up being a meaningless game for the U.S., Turkey wins 3-2 with a last-second goal in extra time. But now the focus shifts for the United States, starting Wednesday night against Bosnia, after the U.S. won the first two games of group play and clinched the group before last night's game even started. With your Network Indiana Sports Report, I'm Nathaniel Finch.
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0: $5 ticket at the Knights of Columbus. 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
1: Here is your weather forecast from the ABK Flooring Weather Center. Showers and possibly thunderstorm this evening. Look for an overnight low of 69. Chance of rain near 80%. Look for a slight chance of showers with thunderstorms also possible tomorrow. Partly sunny with an afternoon high near 82. Tomorrow night, showers likely possibly a thunderstorm. Partly cloudy, low 68. And for Sunday, showers likely early. Mostly sunny in the afternoon with a high near 90.
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0: Journey and Faithfully. Before that, King of Wishful Thinking. That's Go West here on the Afternoon Shakedown. All right, it will be me and Brino. That's right, Big Al and Brino will tell us the Lintz Lock and Safe Safe Joke of the Day coming up right after this.
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0: 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All right, it's your turn.
4: I didn't say it wasn't funny. I just A woman brought her St. Bernard to the veterinary office. She said to the vet, "I'm concerned that my dog is cross-eyed. Is there anything you can do for him, doctor? Will he be okay?" "Well, I'm not sure," said the vet. "Let's have a look at him." The vet picked up the dog and examined his eyes. Finally, she said, the veterinarian said, "I'm going to have to put him down." Stunned, the woman exclaimed, "What? Why would you do that? Just because he's cross-eyed?" And the vet replied, "No, because he's really heavy."
0: He's heavy.
4: He ain't right. Heavy. He's my brother.
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0: Here is your weather forecast from the ABK Flooring Weather Center. Showers and possibly thunderstorm this evening. Look for an overnight low of 69. Chance of rain near 80%. Look for a slight chance of showers with thunderstorms also possible tomorrow. Partly sunny with an afternoon high near 82. Tomorrow night, showers likely possibly a thunderstorm, partly cloudy, low 68. And for Sunday, showers likely early, mostly sunny in the afternoon with a high near 90.
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0: The National Weather Service in Paducah has issued a severe thunderstorm warning for northeastern Gibson County until 5:30 p.m. Central Daylight Time. At 5 p.m. Central Daylight Time, a severe thunderstorm was located over Patoka, or near Princeton, moving east at 20 miles per hour. Expected hazards include 60 miles per hour wind gusts and penny-size hail. This is a radar-indicated threat. The following impacts are expected: expect damage to roofs, siding, and trees. Locations impacted include Princeton, Oakland City, Patoka, Francisco, and Hazleton. This includes Interstate 69 in Indiana between mile markers 34 and 38. Remain alert for a possible tornado. Tornadoes can develop quickly from severe thunderstorms. If you spot a tornado, go at once into the basement or small central room in a sturdy structure. For your protection, move to an interior room on the lowest floor of a building. Torrential rainfall is occurring with this storm and may lead to flash flooding. Do not drive your vehicle through flooded roadways. Repeating, a severe thunderstorm warning has been issued until 5:30 p.m. Central Daylight Time for the following county: Gibson, Indiana.
1: By humanitarian aid to the victims of the twin Venezuelan earthquakes.
2: We've already stood up our disaster response teams at the Department of State and our humanitarian efforts. It's something we did very well in Jamaica after that storm, and it's something we're really prepared to do now. So I've already spoken to Secretary Hegseth. The Department of War is going to have to play a big logistical role here because they have the ability to land in challenging places.
1: SRN News and our parent company Salem Media are partnering with Christian nonprofit Food for the Poor to rush emergency aid to the victims of the tragedy. 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
3: Vandals who targeted the newly renovated Lincoln Memorial reflecting pool are now facing consequences. After critics blamed the Trump administration for damage at the landmark, investigators say vandalism was the real cause. Officials say multiple suspects damaged portions of the pool, leading to arrests and federal citations. Repairs are already underway ahead of America's 250th birthday celebration.
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7: Here is your weather forecast from the ABK Flooring Weather Center. Showers and possibly thunderstorm this evening. Look for an overnight low of 69. Chance of rain near 80%. Look for a slight chance of showers with thunderstorms also possible tomorrow. Partly sunny with an afternoon high near 82. Tomorrow night, showers likely possibly a thunderstorm. Partly cloudy, low 68. And for Sunday, showers likely early. Mostly sunny in the afternoon with a high near 90.
8: 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We were just watching reels for the past 20 minutes. Don't tell

You know, the weekend doesn't care what the week looked like. Shows up anyways, full of possibility, no agenda, completely on your side. That is Friday's gift, and it's yours starting right now. I'm Ryan Chase. Still to come, Tina Turner and Steve Miller Band. Right now, it's Paul McCartney.

0: Steve Miller Band, Take the Money and Run. It's Ryan Chase. Well, today's life lesson comes to us from a campsite, and we really need you to listen carefully. This dude dropped his sunglasses into a toilet near Shaver Lake, and he stood there staring into the depths for a moment, and then, against every instinct a reasonable person should have, he climbed in after them. Well, 15 minutes later, firefighters were pulling him out of a sewage tank and hosing him down with decontamination chemicals. Authorities would like to remind everyone that a vault toilet is a one-way door for everything that enters it, and your sunglasses, your phone, your keys, whatever it is, made their choice the moment they fell in. So let them go. Move on and live your life.
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2: Here is your weather forecast from the ABK Flooring Weather Center. Showers and possibly thunderstorm this evening. Look for an overnight low of 69. Chance of rain near 80%. Look for a slight chance of showers with thunderstorms also possible tomorrow. Partly sunny with an afternoon high near 82. Tomorrow night, showers likely possible with thunderstorm, partly cloudy, low 68. And for Sunday, showers likely early, mostly sunny in the afternoon with a high near 90.
3: 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Like a breakfast burrito, may not be good for you, but it's exactly what you need to get the day going.

0: Third Eye Blind, Semi-Charm Life. I'm Ryan Chase. Well, we have found the world's least effective criminal supply store, and apparently it ships nationwide. This couple got arrested this week after police spotted a bag in their parked car, and it was labeled, "Definitely not a bag full of drugs." Not making that up. Said that whole thing. The officers, of course, being curious and skeptical, they looked inside anyway and found exactly what the bag promised it didn't contain, a bag full of drugs. Now, here's where it gets truly spectacular. This is the third time in recent years that someone has been arrested holding that exact same bag, with prior busts in Florida and Oregon. Now, whoever keeps buying this bag needs to know that it's not working, has never worked, and will never work. And also maybe reconsider some life choices.
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7: Here is your weather forecast from the ABK Flooring Weather Center. Showers and possibly a thunderstorm this evening. Look for an overnight low of 69. Chance of rain near 80%. Look for a slight chance of showers with thunderstorms also possible tomorrow. Partly sunny with an afternoon high near 82. Tomorrow night, showers likely possibly a thunderstorm. Partly cloudy, low 68. And for Sunday, showers likely early. Mostly sunny in the afternoon with a high near 90.
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1: We just riding in purple. Ironwood Social is pleased to present rising country music star Tyler Garrett, Saturday, June 27th at 8 p.m. Tyler is based in Kentucky and began his music career at a very young age of 7 on the drums and picked up the guitar at 13. He has developed a distinct sound blending blues, country, southern rock, and soul. This is a show you don't want to miss. Rain or shine at Ironwood Social in Washington, Saturday, June 27th. 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
0: The town of Otwell is celebrating America's 250th birthday in a big way, and you're invited. 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This fireworks show will be double the size, and it's always a fantastic show. The America's 250 concert kicks off at 6 p.m. on Thursday with many acts that lead up to Rodney Watts. Friday, the firecracker truck and tractor pulls hit the track at 6. Check out their Facebook page for all the details. Otwell's 4th of July celebration.
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5: Here it is, your weather forecast from the ABK Flooring Weather Center. Showers and possibly thunderstorm this evening. Look for an overnight low of 69. Chance of rain near 80%. Look for a slight chance of showers with thunderstorms also possible tomorrow. Partly sunny with an afternoon high near 82. Tomorrow night, showers likely possibly a thunderstorm, partly cloudy, low 68. And for Sunday, showers likely early, mostly sunny in the afternoon with a high near 90.
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1: News this hour from Town Hall, I'm John Scott. President Trump blames Iran for a drone strike on a ship in the Strait of Hormuz, calling it a foolish violation of the ceasefire agreement. As a result of this, U.S. Central Command says the military struck missile and drone locations and coastal radar sites in Iran. Venezuelans Hope Online Pulse will bring news of missing people after devastating earthquakes.
2: A father holds the hand of his daughter, dressed as a fairy. A 24-year-old man in a pilot uniform stares proudly at the camera. A family embraces on a soccer field. They're among the images posted by relatives within Venezuela and abroad, desperately searching for their missed ones following two powerful back-to-back earthquakes this week. With communication patchy, social media and online registries have become a crucial tool for many Venezuelans seeking information and resources beyond sparse government statistics. I'm Charles Teledesma.
1: 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Former Trump administration National Security Advisor John Bolton pleading guilty to illegally retaining classified information, which could allow him to avoid a prison term. U.S. Attorney Kelly Hayes.
3: He also knew the damage to national security that could be caused by mishandling that sensitive information. Nevertheless, as Mr. Bolton just admitted, he put our national security at grave risk in violation of the law.
1: Bolton pleaded guilty to a single count of illegally retaining national defense information. More on these stories from townhall.com.
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9: Here is your weather forecast from the ABK Flooring Weather Center. Showers and possibly thunderstorm this evening. Look for an overnight low of 69. Chance of rain near 80%. Look for a slight chance of showers with thunderstorms also possible tomorrow. Partly sunny with an afternoon high near 82. Tomorrow night, showers likely possibly a thunderstorm, partly cloudy, low 68. And for Sunday, showers likely early, mostly sunny in the afternoon with a high near 90.
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you've got somewhere fun to be this weekend, well, enjoy every second of getting there. If you're staying in, well, enjoy every second of that, too. Both are correct. Friday does not judge. It just delivers the weekend for you. I'm Ryan Chase. Coming up for you, we've got Prince and the Proclaimers. Right now, it's Aerosmith.

0: Proclaimers, I'm going to be 500 miles. I'm Ryan Chase. Now, here's a question that's going to hit a little close to home for some of you. Should they be able to ban beer at outdoor events during a heat wave? Well, France already did it, slapping alcohol bans on outdoor gatherings in extreme heat zones so they can keep emergency services from drowning in heat stroke calls. And now with the World Cup happening in warm weather cities, the conversation has jumped the Atlantic here to North America. Health experts say alcohol and brutal heat is genuinely a dangerous combo. But try selling that to someone standing in line at a summer festival with $80 tickets in their hand. The debate is heating up almost as fast as the weather.
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0: The National Weather Service in Paducah has issued a flash flood warning for southeastern Pike County until 1:30 a.m. Eastern Daylight Time Saturday. At 7:24 p.m. Eastern Daylight Time, Doppler radar indicated thunderstorms producing heavy rain across the warned area. Between 1 and 2 inches of rain have fallen. Additional rainfall amounts up to 1 inch are possible in the warned area. Flash flooding is ongoing or expected to begin shortly. Expected hazards include flash flooding caused by thunderstorms. Source, radar. The following impacts are expected: flash flooding of small creeks and streams, urban areas, highways, streets and underpasses, as well as other poor drainage and low-lying areas. Some locations that will experience flash flooding include Spurgeon. Turn around, don't drown when encountering flooded roads. Most flood deaths occur in vehicles. Repeating, a flash flood warning has been issued until 1:30 a.m. Eastern Daylight Time Saturday for the following county: Pike, Indiana.
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3: Here is your weather forecast from the ABK Flooring Weather Center. Showers and possibly thunderstorm this evening. Look for an overnight low of 69. Chance of rain near 80%. Look for a slight chance of showers with thunderstorms also possible tomorrow. Partly sunny with an afternoon high near 82. Tomorrow night, showers likely possibly a thunderstorm. Partly cloudy, low 68. And for Sunday, showers likely early. Mostly sunny in the afternoon with a high near 90.
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0: Men at Work, who can it be now? I'm Ryan Chase. So law enforcement just pulled off something that sounds completely made up, but is absolutely real. And honestly, it's one of the coolest things we've heard all week. Deputies in Sacramento just used a drone equipped with a high-powered magnet to fly into a garage where an armed suspect was hiding, hover right up to him, and yank the knife clean out of his hand before flying it back to the waiting officers. No confrontation, no struggle, no drama. Just a quadcopter doing what negotiators couldn't. It's being called a nationwide first, and we're just going to say it. Whoever thought of attaching a magnet to a drone, a person deserves a raise.
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4: Here is your weather forecast from the ABK Flooring Weather Center. Showers and possibly thunderstorm this evening. Look for an overnight low of 69. Chance of rain near 80%. Look for a slight chance of showers with thunderstorms also possible tomorrow. Partly sunny with an afternoon high near 82. Tomorrow night, showers likely possibly a thunderstorm. Partly cloudy, low 68. And for Sunday, showers likely early. Mostly sunny in the afternoon with a high near 90.
5: 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Memories 107.9.

0: Mr. Broken Wings, I'm Ryan Chase. You know those bars where it takes forever to get a drink? Well, Cambridge wants to make that the law. City officials are now proposing a rule that would limit customers to one drink every 30 minutes. And bar owners are absolutely beside themselves trying to figure out how you'd enforce that in a room full of thirsty people on a Friday night. One wine bar owner suggested egg timers at every table that literally ding when you're allowed to order again, which sounds less like a night out, more like a really disappointing game show. Now, nothing's official yet, but the proposals are real. And somewhere in Cambridge, a bartender is already considering a career change.
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